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The devil went down to Georgia. He was looking for a soul to steal. He was in a bind because he was way behind and he was willing to make a deal. When he came across this young man sawing on a fiddle and playing it hot, and the devil jumped up on a hickory stump and said, "Boy, let me tell you what. I guess you didn't know it, but I'm a fiddle player too. And if you'd care to take a dare, I'll make a bet with you. Now you play pretty good fiddle, boy, but give the devil his due. I bet a fiddle of gold against your soul, because I think I'm better than you." The boy said, "My name's Johnny, and it might be a sin, but I'll take your bet, and you're gonna regret

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And he pulled the bow across the strings and it made an evil hiss. And then a band of demons.

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Johnny said, "Devil, just come on back if you ever want to try again. I done told you once, you son of a bitch, I'm the best

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Did you know that controlled or prescribed burns are an important tool to reduce the impacts of wildfires, including smoke? Prescribed fires generally produce less smoke and reduce the risk of out-of-control wildfires.

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1: Road construction work continues throughout the year, weather permitting and sometimes weather related. Humboldt County Public Works reminds you to be cautious while driving in construction zones or where there's roadside maintenance. Drainage work will be continuing along Highway 101 at the northbound off-ramp to the Avenue of the Giants. A full northbound off-ramp closure is going to be in effect Mondays through Fridays from 6 a.m. to 7 p.m. Drivers are going to need to use alternate routes. Road striping work will be continuing between the Myers Flat separation and the Salmon Creek Bridge. This work will be going on Mondays through Fridays from 6 a.m. to 8 p.m. with lane closures in effect and minor to moderate traffic slowdowns anticipated. And more right lane closures will continue to be in effect along 6th Street in Eureka near Eureka City Hall with minor to moderate traffic slowdowns throughout the day. Humboldt County Public Works shares that many road workers are injured throughout the year by unsafe and inattentive drivers. Please keep your eyes on the road and always drive safely.
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Did you know that controlled or prescribed burns are an important tool to reduce the impacts of wildfires, including smoke? Prescribed fires generally produce less smoke and reduce the risk of out-of-control wildfires.

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1: Road construction work continues throughout the year, weather permitting and sometimes weather related. Humboldt County Public Works reminds you to be cautious while driving in construction zones or where there's roadside maintenance. Drainage work will be continuing along Highway 101 at the northbound off-ramp to the Avenue of the Giants. A full northbound off-ramp closure is going to be in effect Mondays through Fridays from 6 a.m. to 7 p.m. Drivers are going to need to use alternate routes. Road striping work will be continuing between the Myers Flat separation and the Salmon Creek Bridge. This work will be going on Mondays through Fridays from 6 a.m. to 8 p.m. with lane closures in effect and minor to moderate traffic slowdowns anticipated. And more right lane closures will continue to be in effect along 6th Street in Eureka near Eureka City Hall with minor to moderate traffic slowdowns throughout the day. Humboldt County Public Works shares that many road workers are injured throughout the year by unsafe and inattentive drivers. Please keep your eyes on the road and always drive safely. No.

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0: Restless Heart here on KEKA 101 Thunder Country. My name is Kobe. I'll be taking you through to 11 p.m. tonight. We've got facts about the songs. We've got current events. We've got weather updates. And, of course, as always, we've got more music coming your way. Rascal Flatts and Mark Chestnut are right around the corner for you, so please stay tuned.
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7: Hey, folks. Russ Brown, Fortuna Fire Chief. Let's talk a little bit about what to do when an emergency vehicle comes up behind you. Some of the situations that come up that people ask me, what should I do? What if I'm stopped at a stoplight and an emergency vehicle comes up behind me? If there is room to pull to the right, pull to the right. If it is clear, we'll even allow you to go through that intersection and then pull to the right to allow us to go through the intersection. Emergency personnel will always try and pass on the left. We will always try and give you the right side to pull off to. And again, remember, wear your seatbelt and be safe.
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0: You're listening to Carrie Underwood with Undo It here on KEKA 101 Thunder Country. Something interesting about that song you might not know is that it was actually written by Carrie Underwood with some help from some friends of hers, Kara Diogardi, I believe that's how you pronounce that name, Martin Frederickson, and Luke Laird. And what's really interesting is that those four songwriters actually wrote this song as well as Mama's Song on the same day. Pretty cool stuff there that they were able to crank out two songs like that. Anyways, we've got more music coming your way from Dwight Yoakam and Alan Jackson, so please stay tuned.
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Lies rolling wheels and shifting gears round that Jersey turnpike. Barney stopped me with his gun 10 minutes after midnight. 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I don't know about that accent, son. This way.

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Cause

0: Trace Adkins here on KEKA 101 Thunder Country. I'd like to take a quick look at the weather for this evening. It's looking like we've got a bit of fog rolling in around 8 p.m. Otherwise, mostly cloudy conditions for the night. Temperatures are going to be in the mid-50s, around 54 degrees, with a bit of a breeze, but nothing to register on any sort of scale. Anyways, we've got more music coming your way. 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

0: 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Today is August 21st, meaning that it is National Hawaiian Shirt Day. And we actually have some pretty big Hawaiian shirt fans here in the radio station. Stefan over on our sister station, Easy 95.5 FM, actually makes them himself. So that is pretty cool. But why is today, August 21st, the National Hawaiian Shirt Day? Well, as it turns out, it's held on the third Friday of August every year, specifically to commemorate Hawaii becoming the 50th United State. Pretty awesome. Anyways, we've got more music coming your way from Lady A and Travis Tritt, so please stay tuned.
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Did you know that controlled or prescribed burns are an important tool to reduce the impacts of wildfires, including smoke? Prescribed fires generally produce less smoke and reduce the risk of out-of-control wildfires.

0: Crazy Town by Jason Aldean here on KEKA 101 Thunder Country. Something interesting about that song you might not know is that it was co-written by Rodney Clausen and Brett Jones, and Rodney Clausen would not stop collaborating with Jason Aldean here. He actually went and wrote a couple other songs for Jason, Johnny Cash and Amarillo Sky. Pretty cool stuff there. Anyways, we've got more music coming your way. Brad Paisley and Brooks and Dunn are right around the corner, so please stay tuned.
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0: 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The NorCal Blood Bank is having a back-to-school blood drive where they will match any school supplies when you donate blood for the entire month of August. 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
3: 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This is Rachel Capistrano from Humboldt County Public Works. We're the road guys and gals. 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Distracted driving, texting, answering the phone, viewing email, and anything that takes your eyes off the road is distracted driving. 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
5: 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Go with your intuition, educate yourself by traveling, meeting different people, and read everything you can. 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Enjoy and relax. As my oldest grandson says, it is what it is and we can handle it. 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
6: The team of G.R. 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

0: Miranda Lambert here on KEKA 101 Thunder Country. I'd like to share a little bit of a fire safety tip here for you. Now, when you're cooking in the kitchen and you encounter a grease fire, your first instinct might be to throw water on it because obviously water puts out fire, right? Wrong. In this case, you do not want to put water on that fire because water actually makes grease fires even worse. So how do you put out this grease fire? Well, as it turns out, just putting the lid on the pot or pan that it is inside of will completely solve the issue. It'll snuff it right out and deprive it of oxygen, and it will go out. Anyways, we have got more music coming your way from Keith Urban and Tracy Lawrence, so please stay tuned for that. And the North Coast Unified Air Quality Management District would like to remind you that prescribed burns can help prevent wildfires.
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0: You're listening to Kenny Chesney with Beer in Mexico here on KEKA 101 Thunder Country. Something interesting about that song you might not know is that it actually came from personal experience. Yeah, very interesting song here. Beer in Mexico was actually written by Kenny Chesney himself while he was vacationing in Cabo San Lucas in Mexico. He was actually at Sammy Hagar's birthday party. Pretty cool stuff there. Anyways, we've got more music coming your way from John Michael Montgomery and Steve Holy, so please stay tuned.
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0: Apraxis Shoes and Leather is having back-to-school sales up to 25% off, with some items up to 60% off. 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
1: She said, I need some time to find myself. 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And maybe we should start seeing other people. And baby, things are moving way too fast for me.

0: Diamond Rio here on KEKA 101 Thunder Country. Unfortunately, that is going to conclude my time here for tonight. Thank you so much for tuning in. I hope you had as good a time as I did. And you can catch me here on KEKA 101 Thunder Country once again this next week from 8 to 11 p.m. So hopefully you get to tune into that. And of course, as always, we've got more music coming your way from Martina McBride and Rascal Flatts. So please stay tuned. 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
6: 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We were second in worst drivers, now we're first in our population group. 2014 EPD Senior Traffic Officer Gary Whitmore talked about our horrible collision rate. Pedestrians, we had 79 injured and 6 deaths, and 38 of those were on Broadway or 4th and 5th Street. Obey the laws. Don't drive distracted. CHP and DMV and EPD said don't drive distracted. Please don't drive distracted.
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Did you know that controlled or prescribed burns are an important tool to reduce the impacts of wildfires, including smoke? Prescribed fires generally produce less smoke and reduce the risk of out-of-control wildfires.

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4: California has not seen the end of wildfires. Hundreds of thousands of acres burn every year. Wildfires remain dangerous and unpredictable threats to Californians. Downed trees from storms, high winds, recent grass growth, and warmer seasons all pose a risk. Have a game plan for wildfires. Regularly check for red flag warnings and sign up for alerts. 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
7: 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Obey the laws. 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

Did you know that controlled or prescribed burns are an important tool to reduce the impacts of wildfires, including smoke? 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

devil went down to Georgia. He was looking for a soul to steal. He was in a bind because he was way behind and he was willing to make a deal. When he came across this young man sawing on a fiddle and playing it hot, and the devil jumped up on a hickory stump and said, "Boy, let me tell you what. I guess you didn't know it, but I'm a fiddle player too. And if you'd care to take a dare, I'll make a bet with you. Now you play pretty good fiddle, boy, but give the devil his due. I bet a fiddle of gold against your soul, because I think I'm better than you." The boy said, "My name's Johnny, and it might be a sin, but I'll take your bet, and you're gonna regret

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And he pulled the bow across the strings and it made an evil hiss. And then a band of demons.

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Johnny said, "Devil, just come on back if you ever want to try again. I done told you once, you son of a bitch, I'm the best

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Did you know that controlled or prescribed burns are an important tool to reduce the impacts of wildfires, including smoke? Prescribed fires generally produce less smoke and reduce the risk of out-of-control wildfires.

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12: Turn it up some. All right, boys. This is her favorite song. You know that, right? 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Oh, she put her beard down. Here she comes, here she comes. Left, left. Left, right, left.

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Did you know that controlled or prescribed burns are an important tool to reduce the impacts of wildfires, including smoke? Prescribed fires generally produce less smoke and reduce the risk of out-of-control wildfires.

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9: 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But did you know that by contrast, prescribed fires may only subject an area to only periods of poor air quality in much shorter duration? The North Coast AQMD appreciates the public's tolerance when it comes to smoke from prescribed fire. 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

0: third-rate romance, the Sammy Kershaw version for you here at 101 Country. Classic Country Hits, your Friday morning. I'm Rod, be with you till 10 o'clock. You know, when you live here in Eureka, California, sometimes it's great to just get away for a little while, not leave the county, not have to fly in a plane or drive for hours, but just get out of town and get away to a beautiful place here in Humboldt. And we happen to have one of those places with us this morning. 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

0: 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Mostly cloudy, patchy fog, partial clearing later this afternoon here on the coast. Winds of around 10 miles an hour. Out of the northwest, high temperatures in the low to mid 60s, 90s, inland valley areas, and mostly sunny. 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

0: Rocking your world here at 101 Country KEKA. Brooks and Dunn, of course, with that one. Classic country hits in the morning. I'm Rod, and San Francisco Giants baseball returns. This afternoon, the Giants visit the Boston Red Sox from Boston. We'll have it on the radio for you this afternoon, 3:36 pregame broadcast time. I believe 4:15 first pitch for the Giants and the Red Sox this afternoon right here. 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

Dancing with Dolly here at 101 Country, KEKA, and good morning. Thanks for starting your Friday, August 21st with us. Tomorrow morning on the radio, The Shopping Show. 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

This is hour two of Weekend in the Country. I'm Craig Orndorff, and a happy weekend to you wherever you are and whatever you're up to. Hope everything is well in your world, and thanks for coming back for part two of the show. And for this get-together, we have gone back to the fourth weekend of August in 1985. And before us are the 10 biggest country songs in the USA from that weekend. And let's get back to it at number 10 with Mac Davis, I Never Made Love.

Here's Mac Davis, I Never Made Love. At its peak at number 10 this week, 1985. That was his first top 10 hit since 1981, and it would be his final one. We have dropped in on August 1985 on today's show. And checking in at number 9, the first of two family groups. Here are Kathy, June, Kim, and Christy, the Forrester Sisters.

0: Fell in Love Again Last Night, written by Paul Overstreet and Tom Schuyler, and it was the second single for the Forrester Sisters, sitting at number 9 this week in 1985. In a few weeks, that would be their first number 1. Well, back to school time and picking up supplies in the summer of 85. A 5-in-1 subject notebook was 88 cents. Elmer's glue, 3 for $1. A solar calculator was just under $8. And down at the Belk store, they had Nikes on sale for $23. All right, how about some other prices? Firestone tires were as low as $30 this weekend. How about a new TV? A 25-inch console from RCA was about $400. VCRs were $400. Yeah, videotape rental stores were everywhere. And now more people were recording programs over the air. And how about a refrigerator freezer? $500 the price tag, unless you wanted a side-by-side with an ice maker, that was over $1,000. And you fill that refrigerator up with a gallon of milk for $1.89 this weekend. Eggs were 59 cents a dozen. A loaf of bread, 55 cents. Ground beef, 87 cents a pound. A watermelon was $1.50. Peaches were 77 cents a pound. 2 boxes of Kraft mac and cheese, 89 cents. And a pack of chewing gum was just $0.25.
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1: Another one of those great commercial jingles from back in the day. That for extra gum from Wrigley's. That was new for 1985. And we're back to the countdown now at number 8 with a guy we heard with the Highwaymen. Now it's Waylon Jennings solo, drinking and dreaming. Everybody.

0: That's Waylon, Drinking and Dreaming, number 8 this week, 1985, on its way up to number 2. And now it's time for sports. NASCAR was in Bristol this weekend. Dale Earnhardt was the winner. He swept the season series. Bill Elliott won Daytona in 11 races for the year, but Darrell Waltrip won the championship. Milestones reached in baseball on August 4th, two on the same day.
1: Seaver is ready to work now to Don Baylor, and it's a high fly ball that should be playable. Nichols is moving over. Nichols is there. The ball game is over. Seaver has won 300. He has become the 17th man in the history of baseball to win 300 games.
2: Wait, a line drive, base hit. There it is. Number 3,000 for Rod Carew. Downing stops at third. And the game will be halted right here as a huge crowd in Anaheim. A standing salute to Rod Carew.
0: Dick Enberg called Rod Carew's 3,000th hit. He did that against his former team, the Twins. And Tom Seaver with the White Sox got his 300th win back in New York. And longtime Mets announcer Lindsey Nelson was brought in on the big day, August 4th. But this weekend in 85, we were watching Pete Rose close in on Ty Cobb's hit record. And he would break it on September 11th.
3: He levels the bat a couple of times. Schau kicks and he fires. Rose swings.
4: There it is! There it is! Get out! Get out!
0: Marty Brenneman and Joe Nuxall as Pete Rose became baseball's all-time hit leader on September 11th, 1985. And the Royals would win their first championship in the fall. They beat the Cardinals in 7 games. And that's sports from this week in 1985. And we're back on the countdown now. Here's Reba McEntire at number 7. Have I got a deal for you? Well, you-

0: Reba, at number 7 this week, 1985. Have I Got a Deal for You? That would move up one more spot.
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8: 2 hours ago, Kyle arrived at the bar.
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at Sawyer Brown with a lineup of Mark Miller, Bobby Randall, Hobie Hubbard, Jim Scholten, and Curly Smith. That was Used to Blue at number 6 this week in 1985. It would move up to number 3. Hey, let's take a quick look at TV. Larry King Live debuted on CNN on June 3rd. The Discovery Channel started up on June 17th. July 1st, Nickelodeon premiered Nick at Night. They reran some classic TV shows. Well, July 2nd was the final episode of The Jeffersons, and there was no series finale because the show was abruptly canceled. CBS didn't even tell the cast. They learned about it through media reports. Well, NBC wasted no time in acquiring Marla Gibbs. She would star in 227. That would be a new show for the fall, along with The Golden Girls. Also set to debut in a few weeks, The Equalizer, Spencer for Hire, Growing Pains, and MacGyver. Alrighty, returning to the countdown. And we go back-to-back now with the only two bands inside the top 20 this weekend. Yeah, we had a couple of vocal groups, but only a pair of ensembles who play all their instruments. At number 5, it's the Nitty Gritty Dirt Band. We met.

0: Modern Day Romance, written by Kix Brooks and Dan Tyler, and a big hit for the Nitty Gritty Dirt Band. Jeff Hanna out front with Jimmy Ibbotson, John McEwen, Bob Carpenter, and Jimmy Fadden. The fifth most popular country song this week in 1985. It would hit number one, their second chart topper. Well, here in August of 85, Ronald Reagan was the President of the United States. George H.W. Bush was Vice President. But the VP was the main man on July 13th for 8 hours. President Reagan had colon cancer surgery and he was under anesthesia. So Bush was the acting president. Now Reagan's tumor got people starting to focus on improving their own diet by cutting back on the fat and increasing the fiber. And over the coming years, you'd see a lot of products promoting their low-fat, high-fiber content. But there was another medical issue grabbing the headlines back then.
1: Acquired immune deficiency syndrome, AIDS. Many victims have charged there's been unnecessary panic associated with the disease and a lack of commitment to finding a cure. Now AIDS has its first internationally famous victim, film star Rock Hudson. Despite the thousands of cases, it may not have been until this week that many Americans focused on the disease, because it was this week that they saw vividly what AIDS can do. It can transform a tall, handsome, square-jawed American screen idol into an emaciated, drained, and disoriented victim who regrettably looks near death.
0: Charles Gibson on ABC's Nightline from late July of 1985, when it was announced that Rock Hudson had AIDS. Days earlier, he had appeared with Doris Day at a press conference announcing her new cable TV show in which Hudson would be the first guest. But what made headlines was his sickly appearance, and Rock Hudson passed away in October. We're back to the countdown this week in 85 with a lady we heard earlier with Vince Gill. Well, here at number four, she's out front, he's in the background. It's Roseanne Cash.

0: After being nominated two consecutive years for Best Vocal Performance at the Grammys, Roseanne Cash lost both times, and that frustration led to the idea for I Don't Know Why You Don't Want Me. So she and then-husband Rodney Crowell wrote the song, and of course she got nominated again for Best Vocal Performance, but this time she won. She'd had three more Grammys in the 2000s, but you know, she never won an award from the CMA or the ACM. She went 0 for 18. What's up with that? And it's time to get her in the Country Music Hall of Fame, and Rodney Crowell as well. I Don't Know Why You Don't Want Me at number 4 this week, 1985, soon to be her fourth number 1. That was 41 summers ago, and relive today on Weekend in the Country.
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0: It's Greg Orndorff here in the Shenandoah Valley of Virginia saying hello to you in your hometown like Burkesville, Kentucky, where they listen on River Country, 107.9 WKYR. In Elkins, West Virginia, the stations are set at WDNE. And for the New York Catskills, it's WDNB and WHNB, Thunder 102 and 104.5 in Jeffersonville, Hancock, also Monticello and Liberty. And by the way, every affiliate is listed on our webpage at weekendinthecountry.net, so check us out there and also our Facebook page. Well, this weekend, it's late August of 1985, and we're up to number 3 on the countdown with Janie Fricke. She's single again. I just

0: Look out, she's single again. Janie Fricke at number 3 on the countdown this week in 1985. That would move up one more spot. Well, this weekend in Los Angeles, authorities were closing in on the Night Stalker. And next weekend, they'd catch him.
1: Good evening. He is a mystery man, a 25-year-old drifter with no record of violence, yet he's accused of being one of California's most brutal killers. Richard Ramirez was captured today. Police say he is the walk-in killer. Ramirez was arrested in East Los Angeles this morning, as you can see in these exclusive pictures. This is the man police say is responsible for 16 murders, 34 other assaults, rapes, and kidnappings during the past 7 months. His head is bandaged because of how he was caught. Neighbors in Boyle Heights said he was trying to steal a car. He attacked a woman there. Her husband and others recognized him, chased him down, beat him, and held him until police arrived. And then Ramirez said, "It's me. It's me, man."
0: Phil Legatuta of KNBC reporting on the capture of the Night Stalker, Richard Ramirez, whose victims stretched from L.A. to San Francisco. It was a botched robbery which did him in. As Ramirez was running from a house, a 13-year-old boy who lived there followed him, saw his car, and got a partial license plate. Well, that was enough to lead police to Ramirez. They got his fingerprints, and they put his picture on the front page of the newspapers, but Ramirez didn't see it. He had left L.A. to visit his brother in Tucson, returned to Los Angeles, and was still oblivious when he was recognized in a convenience store. That's when he saw his picture in the paper and took off. That led to the hijacking attempt and getting beat up by the locals. Ramirez was convicted on 43 charges, 13 counts of murder, given the death penalty, but died in prison of lymphoma in 2013. So a sigh of relief in Southern California as the Night Stalker, Richard Ramirez, would be arrested next weekend in 1985. Well, next weekend on the country chart, this would be the number one song. This week, however, it was holding at number 2. Here are the Judds, "Love Is Alive."
2: Love.

0: At number two this week, Naomi and Winona, The Judds, Love is Alive. That was the third single from their album, Why Not Me? And as I mentioned, next week that would become their third number one. Well, what was in the top spot this weekend in 85? We'll find out next on Weekend in the Country.
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4: We're up to the number one song from this week in our Spotlight Year 1985. But now for our classic country feature, we're going to go back a decade. And on this very weekend in 1975, Glen Campbell hit the top of the country charts with this big smash.

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6: Here's a look at your weather on the North Coast this Saturday morning. It's looking like we've got a bit of fog rolling in around 8 a.m. Otherwise, cloudy conditions, which should gradually turn into sunshine. Temperatures are going to be in the high 60s, around 67 today. And we can expect a bit of a breeze from the north-northwest at about 5 to 8 miles per hour through the afternoon. Later on in the evening, we'll see those clouds come on back and temperatures dip down into the mid-50s. And that breeze from the north is going to persist into the evening. And that's a look at your weather here on the North Coast.
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18: Yes, you are.
0: It's the August 22nd edition. We got returning businesses this week on The Shopping Show, such as the Baywood Golf and Country Club. Arcata Scrap and Salvage is here on the show also, returning after a little bit off. We got them here. The Tasty Tiger in Arcata is back on. Arcata only because, well, the Friday night markets are no longer happening in Eureka.
19: They're happening in Arcata.
0: They are happening in Arcata, though. I did see an Arcata Pizza and Deli booth at the event last night.
18: So. I was there, too.
0: Oh, okay. Kobe's there also. All sorts of Shopping Show-related businesses and personalities.
19: We have our scouts out.
18: Yep.
19: And about.
18: Yep.
0: Applebee's is here. We got Aromas Cafe. Stu's Brews. Well, we have some extra Stu's Brews from last week.
18: Oh, so, wow.
19: We have some. Yeah.
0: Oh, yeah. No, we got it as a new business.
19: That's right.
0: But it was...
19: We're on the list before.
0: Oh, because they were alive... live
19: Bingo.
0: Business last week.
19: Yes.
0: Okay. The Village Pantry is here also. We got Ferndale Pizza and No Brand and Mendez Family Auto Detailing also. McKinleyville's got Joe's Green Bar and actually making it to the Shopping Show. Did not sell out over the week. And the Beaupre Golf Club Cafe is here as well as Jippo Ale Mill. Those are the returning businesses. We did sell out the Humble Fasteners on the week, as well as Casa Garcia Mexican. That's the Mexican restaurant on Henderson. Or
19: Harris.
0: Harris. Harris,
19: Harris,
0: yes.
19: Union.
0: Harris and Union. And Greenlaw Nursery is sold out as well.
19: And 707 Pest Selections.
0: Solutions.
19: Yes, choose your pest.
18: Yeah.
19: Okay, yeah.
18: They'll drop it right off at your house.
19: Yeah, yeah.
18: Now it's your problem.
19: Along with Lighthouse Mini Golf.
18: Oh, nice.
19: Sold out during the week also. That'd be on the other side of the piece of paper. You turn it over.
0: Lighthouse Marketing and Mini Golf sold out. That's right. They are in the ad for next week's returning businesses.
19: Yes, they are.
18: Gotcha.
0: Neat.
18: Okay.
0: Okay, well, how about a half-price letter?
18: Sounds like a plan. Looks like our letter of the day is letter L. All of you Lindsays, Lindas, Larrys. Lorries, yeah.
0: Low prices.
19: Lorax.
18: Yeah, the Lorax.
19: Sure.
18: Might get a call from him.
0: He
18: Who
0: may
18: knows?
0: Not be a fan of all the paper we used for this, Dad.
18: Yeah, no, he... Oh, yeah.
19: The Lorax?
18: Yeah, he speaks for the trees.
0: Mm-hmm.
18: We've got a bunch of them pulped here in the office.
0: That was his whole thing. It was a big environmental book.
19: Well, that's how he gets more of his buddies.
0: But granted, also,
19: cut
0: the Lorax,
19: one, plant eight.
0: The Lorax book itself is made on paper, so perhaps The Lorax was a bit...
18: Might be a little bit of a hypocrite, yeah.
0: Maybe. Our hot takes on the Lorax lore here on The Shopping Show.
19: Hey, whatever it takes to be engaging in...
18: The hard-hitting Dr. Seuss commentary you listen in for.
0: All right, L's the half-price letter. We got the returning businesses all here. We got some blowouts scheduled for later, all sorts of fun, so you can give us a call. Right now, we can set the show off. Good morning, you're on The Shopping Show. What's your favorite Dr. Seuss book?
20: Hi, probably Green Eggs and Ham.
18: Good choice.
0: Dad, yeah, that's one of Dad's favorite. He says that is the ultimate sales book. That's like the training that they give for salespeople.
20: That's the one I remember the most. Actually, because I probably made that when I was a kid, Green Eggs and Ham.
0: Jeez, you use food coloring? How'd you make the eggs green?
19: Bad eggs.
20: Well, you have to use green food coloring.
0: that's about right.
20: Yeah. Karen, well, this is actually Larry, 8759. And the pantry, how many am I allowed?
19: Let's see, what do we have here? Boy. We don't have all that many here, do we? How? One, two, three, two. That's half of
20: and
19: what
20: how
19: I
20: have. How much are they?
19: That's half of what I have. They're 40, so for Larry, it would be 20, okay. $20 a piece.
20: Okay, well, I'll get two of those. Okay. And let's see, the Casa Garcia. I haven't tried that yet, but you're out.
0: Yeah.
20: Any Gallagher's or Vista or...
19: See, Vista was last week. Gallagher's is next week.
20: Okay. All right. Well, that's it until Murphy's, so I'll just keep listening.
19: All right. Okay. We'll do.
20: Thank you.
19: Thanks, Karen.
20: Bye-bye.
0: Bye. Half-press letter today is L as in Larry, or Lawrence, if you want to be nasty. Hi, you're on The Shopping Show.
21: Hi.
19: Hi.
21: Do you have Kokowami?
0: Kokoro Ramen, no, I don't think we do right now.
19: No, we're out of contract with those guys.
21: Okay.
0: We hope soon, but we don't know.
21: Okay, thank you, bye.
0: Bye.
19: Do have Susukino. Who else does ramen that we have?
0: I think Susukino.
19: There's like three or four of them.
0: I mean, maybe like the curry leaf and spots like that may have like a...
19: Yeah, one or two.
0: An offshoot. Hi, you're on The Shopping Show.
22: Hi, good morning. This is Leola.
19: Hello.
0: Good morning, Leola.
22: I would like to get two Ferndale pizza and one no gram, please.
19: Two Ferndale.
22: Number 3194.
19: Well, I had that part figured out.
22: Oh, okay.
19: two Ferndale, one no brand?
22: Yes, and then I'm going to look at the list because I'm driving.
19: Well, that would make it for an interesting following behind you. Yes.
0: If you get pulled over, keep us on the phone because then like that sounds like engaging radio content.
19: Yeah.
0: Sorry, officer. I'm a half-price letter today. Oh, you're a half-price letter too?
22: I am a half-price letter.
19: All righty. You got him. Thanks, Leola.
22: All right, thank you.
19: Bye-bye.
22: You're welcome.
0: And then the officer makes a call also at the same time. He's like, oh, well, put me in for Vichy Springs.
19: Yeah.
0: Hi, you're on The Shopping Show.
23: Yeah, I was curious about the furniture store in Brookings. Have you got some coupons for them?
0: We do get the furniture store in Brookings. They are $100 values going for $60.
23: And how many have you got?
0: Well, so I got to consult my pops here. Dad, we got three in the folder, but do we have any in the future? We got...
19: Nine.
0: Okay, we got a total of nine.
23: Total of nine. I want to buy all nine if I can.
19: All right.
0: I think we'll be able to do that.
23: 99.30, Ed.
0: 99.30 for Ed. All right, Ed, you got nine of the Baron's Home Furnishings.
19: Anything else for you?
23: Will there be any next week, or?
19: There may be a couple more coming down in the next few weeks, yeah.
23: Okay. All right. I'll check back. Thank you.
19: All right. Thanks, Ed. Bye-bye.
23: All right.
0: I'll go get Ken in the office to get the rest of them.
19: Yeah. Okay, go ahead. Good morning. You're on The Shopping Show. How can we help you out?
24: This is Leanne, 9728.
19: Oh, it is, huh?
24: Yeah. Two Ferndale pizza and two of the no brand.
19: Oh, I see. So we're hearing from Ferndale this morning.
24: Yeah.
19: Okay, let's see. Two and two. Anything else for you?
24: And that's it for now. I'll probably call back in a little while.
19: Hope so. Hate to lose you after 2 minutes or 3 minutes here.
24: Okay. Thank you.
19: All right. Thanks, Leah.
24: All right. Bye-bye.
19: How'd you spell her name?
18: L-E-A-N-N-E.
19: Oh, I just I went super lazy. L-E-A.
18: Oh.
19: I know it's not right. That's okay. Ken figures it out. Hi, you're on the shopping show.
1: Hi, this is Larry again. I am 8759. About two Ferndale pizzas.
19: All right. We'll add two for you.
1: Okay, thank you.
19: Thanks
1: bye.
19: Again, Karen. Bye-bye. Larry must have weighed in.
18: I don't think I caught what Larry got the first time around.
19: First call of the show you didn't get?
18: I was writing down names.
19: You. Eight, two pantry.
18: Ah, Village Pantry. Gotcha.
19: Good morning. You're on the shopping show.
2: Hi, good morning. This is Lauren, 7924.
19: Oh,
2: how are you doing today?
19: Boy, we're bringing out all the L's today.
2: And my favorite Dr. Seuss is The Lorax.
19: Oh, was it?
2: Oh. Yeah, love it.
19: Actually, the one I like is Hop on Pop was always, I think, the one that... And then there was one with a really thin, in-condition polar bear that had dots. That one was all about dots. All right, Lauren, how can we get you rolling here?
2: All right, may I please do one Ferndale pizza?
19: One Ferndale pizza, okay.
2: One Applebee's.
19: One Applebee's, all right.
2: One Surfside.
19: One Surfside.
2: One buttercream.
19: One buttercream.
2: And one Joe's Green Barn, please.
19: And one Joe's. Okay.
2: That will do it for now, and I'll try to listen in between my shifts at work today.
19: All right. Can you give me your PIN again? I know that...
2: Yes. 7924.
19: 24. Okay. Thanks, bud.
2: Hey, thanks, y'all. Have a great day.
19: All right. Have fun at work.
2: Oh, yeah.
19: Okay. Bye-bye. 442-5744 is the number. Letter L, as in Lauren. Lauren.
18: Yeah, lots of L colors.
19: Got a little excited there, didn't I? Good morning. It's your turn on the shopping show.
3: Leslie.
19: Oh, okay. And a Leslie also. That would work.
3: 5652.
19: Okay. Let her rip.
3: Can I get four Ferndale pizza?
19: Let me see what... I don't know if I have four left. One, two, three, four. Yep, we can do that for you.
3: Thank you, and I'd like to pick them up.
19: Okay, pick up Monday afternoon?
3: Yes.
19: Monday p.m., 5652. All right, we got you, Leslie.
3: Thank you.
19: Thanks. Bye-bye.
3: Bye.
19: Okay, we have got one Ferndale Pizza and two Village Pantry in our popular and shrinking categories.
0: Hello, you're on the shopping show.
4: Good morning.
0: Hi.
4: This is Liz, and I would like a Northwood Chevrolet, please.
0: Is this a 3772, Liz?
4: 3771, Liz.
0: Okay, were you just talking to Ken in the office?
4: I was, yeah.
0: Okay, excellent. He forgot to say, and he wanted me to say... to you, I guess, right now, that the name on your account right now is Elizabeth. So
4: yes.
0: Just you'll be a regular price shopper for today.
4: Okay. Thank you so much.
0: Okay. Would you like anything else besides the Northwood?
4: Nope. That's it.
0: All right. Well, you got one Northwood.
19: Thanks.
4: Thank you. Have a great day.
19: Bye-bye.
0: Bye.
19: I guess that kind of gets to the Robert Bob syndrome.
0: Yeah.
18: Yeah.
0: Yeah. Yeah. You got to choose one or the other. Well, on an E day, hey, you're really happy your name is on the accounts, Elizabeth. But on an L day, kind of works well. Not against you. I mean, you should still save. I mean, on a Northwood Auto, that's an $80 value. You're saving $36. That's still a good amount of money.
18: Is that like a viable loophole, though? Because you can't have two names on an account between...
19: if there's
18: a husband and wife or something.
19: If there's
0: a Elizabeth and Liz, or a Robert M. Bob. You know, I we'll be able to put two into it. We went to college, Kobe. We'll be able to suss that out.
19: One of us even graduated college.
0: Yeah, one of us even graduated college. So I think we'll be able to catch that one.
19: Yeah.
0: No pulling fast ones over on your shopping show hosts. We'll be able to sniff it out. Well, speaking of L's, there was Leslie who called. We do have the Leslie Lather Lounge here on the shopping show, which if Leslie wanted to call, she could get a half price. But for everyone else, it's an $85 value going for $60. 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Kobe, do you have any experience to report yet?
18: I haven't talked to my grandma in a while. I don't know if she's actually used them yet, but I'll have to see if she's used her coupons.
0: You're the only person here who has a dog, or knows someone who has a dog that could use the Lather Lounge. So,
18: oh, really?
0: You're going to be our closest dog.
19: You kept putting qualifiers on.
0: Well,
19: I don't have one. He knows one, but it's not. She doesn't live in the neighborhood.
0: Sure. Well, we both know someone who's got a dog who doesn't live in the neighborhood. So the Leslie's Lather Lounge does not travel down to Cloverdale, I'm pretty sure. So for my mom's dog, we do not know how it would work. So you're the only one that knows someone who has a dog
19: really
0: close
19: long,
0: by.
19: long hose.
18: Uh-huh.
19: you're actually thinking about this, aren't you?
18: A little bit, yeah.
19: No, don't.
18: I'm just trying to think if my grandma's actually used her coupon or not, but I don't think she has.
19: Oh. Well, maybe she'll weigh in sometime during the show.
0: Grandma Dyson, call on in.
18: She's an L, so she can get half price.
0: Jeez. Grandma's going to call
19: down on
0: the show
19: now. If she really appreciated her grandson, she might call in and buy him some things at half price?
18: Mm-hmm. She's up and around right around now.
0: That's what I'm thinking.
19: Interesting.
0: Call in and buy Kobe
19: a
0: Village Pantry.
19: And here comes a phone call. Let's see, shall we?
18: Oh, okay.
0: Good morning. You're on the shopping show.
5: Good morning. This is Lisa.
19: Nope.
0: Hi, Lisa.
19: Not Kobe's grandma.
18: Nope,
19: okay.
18: Not quite.
0: I was looking for the recognition.
5: And my PIN number is 9763.
19: Okay.
5: Okay. May I have two tasty tigers?
19: Two tigers. Okay.
0: Rawr.
5: And one Surfside.
19: One Surfside. All righty.
5: Oh, and one Zippo's ale mill, please.
19: One Zippo. Okay.
5: Okay. Two Murphy's Cuttin'.
0: We'll have the Murphy's later in the show. We hold on to those for a specific time that is known to us but not to you. It's a surprise.
19: You know?
5: Okay. I will stay tuned.
19: There, that's the trick.
5: Okay.
0: That's why we do it.
5: And may I have one Stew's?
19: One Stew's. Okay.
5: And could I get a Redwood Coast Music Festival all weekend pass?
0: Yeah, let me make sure I got one of those still. I think we do.
19: Saving the goodies for last. Yeah, baby.
0: Bum. The all event pass?
5: Yes.
0: All right, you got the last one.
5: Oh, my goodness. Thank you.
19: Great timing.
5: Yeah, thank you, guys.
0: Yeah, of course. Is there anything else you'd like,
5: Lisa?
0: Okay,
5: I'm done. That's it.
19: All right.
5: Okay, thank you, guys. Talk to you later.
19: All right.
0: You're welcome.
19: Thanks.
0: Bye.
19: Bye-bye. Bye. Lisa.
18: Yep.
19: I've got names written all over my weekly sheet now.
0: The music festival going on October 1st through the 4th. It is I can't say we have all event passes.
19: Is it six weeks away?
0: Can't read off of the sheet that I have right here because it has been sold. We have passes for the Redwood Coast Music Festival for the prime time. That is your choice of Friday or Saturday after 4:30. Then we have a Saturday pass, and we got a Sunday pass. And we got a Friday pass, and we got the primetime passes. All here for the Redwood Coast Music Festival. It's coming up, and some of the options are selling out. I know oftentimes with these events, people like to wait and say, well, I'll just get it close to the event. Well, ha-ha. Now, if you want the all-day pass, you lost out.
19: Wah-ha-ha.
0: Mm-hmm.
18: Should I play the...
19: Wahaha music? No.
0: I don't think that's really necessary for this one.
19: Let's see. Two Village Pantry left and one Ferndale Pizza left. That was what I was trying to get out there a little bit earlier. Let's see. Who else do we have? Joe.
0: Oh, yeah. Joe's Green Barn making it to a Saturday show.
19: Yeah, it's been a couple of months since that's happened.
18: When you read that off, I was a little surprised.
19: These are two $25 coupons, so it's a $50 value for Joe's Green Barn on Central in McKinleyville. Large menu of American-style food. lunch and dinner. They open at 7, so you know there's breakfast hiding in there, too, somewhere.
0: Mm-hmm.
19: Boy, what did we see? Last night, there was this goofy... I'm projecting myself. Goofiest pancake. Some guy knocked out a pancake recipe, made his own syrup, but had, like, beef on top of the pancakes.
18: Beef pancake, huh?
19: No. It was
0: I think
19: like
0: that's
19: a
0: called
19: topping.
0: A beef cake. I think you just saw a muscular man, Dad.
19: I didn't. They didn't have me in there, so. but it was like, really? And then you pour syrup over beef.
0: Yeah, sweet and savory. That's the whole chicken and waffles thing, Dad.
18: I've definitely heard of like maple bacon, but.
0: Yeah.
18: Maple beef?
19: Yeah.
18: Okay.
19: On top of a pancake.
18: Yeah, okay.
19: And they didn't put butter on the pancakes. That's what really got my attention.
18: Well, ideally, they buttered their steak beforehand.
19: That's gross.
0: Yeah.
19: These little pieces all having little dabs.
0: You got enough oil from the ground beef, I'm sure that kind of works.
18: Maybe it's supposed to be like a savory pancake where it soaks up the steak juice.
0: Yeah. It doesn't sound... I mean, how far away... this isn't too far off,
19: I wouldn't
0: guess,
19: cross the street for that. You said how far away.
0: I know you're very set in your ways when it comes to your food, Dad. I'm not against trying a beef pancake. This doesn't sound too far off from an actual hamburger. Like, it's not exactly the same thing, but it's not exactly not.
19: Do you want tomato on your pancake?
0: You have a... Well, I mean, hey, it's just a fluffy bun at that point.
18: You use like a taco shell.
0: Yeah. It's like a sweet, fluffy hamburger bun.
19: Sweet, fluffy pillow of delightfulness. They don't do that at Joe's Green Barn. They do pancakes the way they were meant to be.
18: They do chicken and waffles, though, and it's pretty good out there.
0: Dad's now boycotting them.
19: No.
0: Hi, you're on the shopping show.
6: Hi, this is Leanne again. 9728.
19: Hello.
6: I would like 2 Great Westerns.
0: Oh, yes. We got some Great Westerns. Wait, do I got enough? Hey, if you take a third one, it'll sell the whole thing out. Do you want to get 3 of them, Lee?
6: No, just 2.
0: No, okay.
6: All right.
19: Oh, she bowed her neck on that one. So no.
0: All right, so Leanne, run that PIN number by me one more time.
6: 9728.
0: 9728. Okay, you got 2 Great Westerns.
6: Thank you.
19: Thanks. Bye-bye.
0: Hey, I got the last Great Western here for anyone, whether they got an L or not. It's going for half price. Give me some razzle dazzle.
19: He's trying
0: Kobe.
19: To get even.
18: wait. You said you want razzle dazzle?
0: Yeah, give me some sort of sound effect.
19: That's a jelly.
0: Sure.
18: I guess cheering crowd for Great Western. We love it.
0: Maybe a little more yeehaw in that cheering, but okay, that works. More,
18: do we have anything?
0: I don't think we have any
18: distinctly yeehaw.
0: I don't think we have any cowboy cheer. Great Western Clothing, here on the shopping show, half price off for whoever wants it, whether you're an L or not. The Big Boot on Broadway, they got Levi jeans. I keep saying I need to go down there. Hey, actually, I might go down there today since I'm
19: driving by.
0: Yeah, I'm going to be driving by. I might stop in and finally see if I can get my pants at Great Western Clothing. I'm a very tall individual, so shopping in stores isn't always a possibility, but possibly.
19: You're not that tall.
0: Hi, you're on the shopping show.
7: Good morning. Could I get that last Great Western, please?
0: You can, if you have a valid name and PIN number.
7: Yeah, well, I'll tell you, my name is Mike 25.
0: Oh,

0: calling her Patty 26, and I'll have to make a new name for you, Mike. I don't want that to happen. I don't want that to happen.
1: And I'll have a few things to say, too.
2: Yeah, good deal. All right, bud. Thanks.
0: Thanks, Mike.
1: Thank you very much.
0: All right, Great Western is sold on out of here. Good morning. You're on the shopping show.
2: Oh, I think he just realized he was a one caller too late.
0: Gotcha.
3: Well, it does carry us nicely into the break. Are we going to get any last-minute callers?
2: Nah, we'll roll it. We don't have any special thing going on.
3: All right, we'll be
2: back. But we do have Applebee's when we come back.
3: Here's a look at your weather on the North Coast this Saturday morning. It's looking like we've got a bit of fog rolling in around 8 a.m. Otherwise, cloudy conditions, which should gradually turn into sunshine. Temperatures are going to be in the high 60s, around 67 today. And we can expect a bit of a breeze from the north-northwest at about 5 to 8 miles per hour through the afternoon. Later on in the evening, we'll see those clouds come on back and temperatures dip down into the mid-50s. And that breeze from the north is going to persist into the evening. And that's a look at your weather here on the North Coast.
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0: 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Pretty innovative, huh?
1: Good morning. You're on The Shopping Show.
2: Hi there. Can I get a Ferndale pizza?
1: You can
3: get the final one. It is all yours.
2: All right.
3: Yeah.
2: Thank you.
3: Okay.
2: Oh, my pen is 643.
1: 643. And your first name, my dear?
2: Donnell.
1: Okay.
2: Yes.
1: You got it. Thanks.
2: Bye-bye.
3: All right.
4: That takes care of Ferndale Pizza. They are gone.
3: Now, do we have Queen, Another One Bites the Dust? That's the song to use.
4: Hey, there you go. All right.
3: Do we have it?
4: Let me find out.
1: I don't think so. We only play from Queen, I think, Crazy Little Thing.
3: Oh, really?
1: Yeah.
3: That wouldn't be appropriate.
4: Ooh, not

0: quite.
1: It definitely should be an easy library. Yeah, an easy radio song.
0: Let's see exactly what we have from Queen in here.
1: I think it's only Crazy Little Thing.
0: Yeah, okay. It is, I think so.
1: Sorry, Freddie.
2: Well, at least we don't have Bohemian Rhapsody. You just wander off, go to the grocery store, come on back.
1: Let me tell you about American Pie, Dad.
2: Yeah, I know. Wreck of the Edmund Fitzgerald is
1: Oh, yeah,
0: yeah,
1: yeah.
0: Yeah, that's another one.
1: That one's not been in the rotation in a while.
2: Yeah.
0: Occasionally, I'll play it when I'm back timing baseball.
1: Oh, sure.
0: Yeah. Sometimes
2: you're 7.5 minutes away.
0: It's better to play one nice long one that doesn't get played that often as opposed to a couple that get played all the time.
1: I do try to find ones that are like, well, has this one been played in like the last day or two? No, this one's from a week ago, okay, or a month ago, a year ago. Well, let me pull out something from the archives.
0: Right. Yeah.
2: I was introducing Yali last night to Ray Stevens and Roger Miller.
1: What did what was her thoughts about Roger Miller?
2: Didn't understand how that song ever made it. Dang Me went to number 4. Yeah, I mean, it's not.
1: Dang Me gets used quite a bit also for back timing. You get a little short one, the wreck of the old 57 or whatever the hell it was.
2: Yeah, Johnny Cash.
1: Yeah. We pulled that one out too when we got to hit the time.
2: Yeah.
0: For the little.
2: It's called planning. Yeah, you got 2 minutes to go and 30 seconds left in the song. What do I do?
1: Yep.
2: Yeah. At least you don't break out in your own songs. That's cool. 442-5744, the letter L. Is our half price letter. Joe's Green Barn, these are $50 values. You get two 25s, and the shopping show price is $36. Today, the L price is just $25.
1: We have coupons for the Mad Kit here. They're not going to be around too much longer because Mad Kit season is just about over. You got a month and a half or so. We got these $28 values for seniors, and then we have the adult passes, which are $32. They are all marked down to.
2: Go ahead, step on his tongue, man.
0: All right, I'm stepping.
3: Time for another mind-boggling blowout on the shopping show. Remember, only call for blowout items for the next few minutes.
1: All Madkit coupons.
2: Now you know the answer.
1: All Madkit coupons are marked down to $13 for adults and for seniors/teens. The Madkit is only having boat cruises through the end of September, so you got to go jump on it right now because time's running out.
2: About six weeks.
1: 6 weeks. Our coupons are usually good for 6 months. Those ones are for 6 weeks.
2: I was looking at the cruise boat yesterday.
0: Oh yeah.
2: There goes the Madkit chugging right by. I wonder how many of the people on the boat are on the Madkit. And I wonder what the Madkit said when they went by the cruise boat. it's what, twice a year if it's a busy year for us?
1: Yeah. Hi, you're on the shopping show.
4: Good morning. I'll take some of the Madkit. Could I have two seniors?
1: Two seniors, you got it.
4: And two seniors and one 16-year-old, whatever that covers.
1: Okay, that would be the senior coupons also work for teenagers. So
4: okay,
1: we'll get you three of
4: those. Then.
1: All right.
4: $12.59, Mike.
1: $12.59 for Mike. All right, you got three of them.
4: Thank you very much.
2: Thanks.
1: You're welcome.
4: Bye.
1: Bye. All right, this is what we call offloading here of the Madkit. We got coupons in very limited time, and you also got a limited time to redeem them. So go get these at a big discount right now. Madkit coupons going for $13 across the board, Narrated Harbor Cruises, Thursday through Sunday. Now, occasionally they'll have the specialty cruises, and these ones aren't good for that. Hi, you're on the shopping show.
5: Hello.
2: Hi.
1: Hello, you're live on the radio.
5: Oh, okay, good morning. I would like four senior Madkit.
1: Four seniors, all right.
5: Yes. And this is Frankie, 5502.
1: 5502. Okay, Frankie, you got four seniors for the Madkit.
5: Thank you.
2: Thanks. Bye-bye.
5: Bye.
1: Madkit is here. That's my son. Hi, you're on the shopping show.
6: All right. I will get two seniors.
1: Two seniors in the Madkit for Miss Debbie. All right.
6: Yay, thank you.
1: Yay.
2: Thanks. Bye-bye. Actually, you don't have to declare which one.
0: Oh.
1: Yeah, because it's the same price. Mm-hmm.
2: So even if we sell out of something, it doesn't matter because you still get...
1: Yeah, that's a good point.
2: ...the 13. It looks like we got more of one than the other. And the one we have the more of is the higher value, so it makes it a better discount.
0: Oh.
2: Ooh. Remember when you were young?
0: Right.
2: No, I don't.
1: Mattakin Harbor Cruises here on the Shopping Show, going for $13, adults and for seniors. Got to reserve in advance. They do occasionally have specialty cruises that these don't apply to. We've been promoting on a public service announcement that the Godwood Days is doing something this Sunday with the Mattakit
0: at right.
1: 4 o'clock. Those ones are expensive tickets, and you can't use Shopping Show for it. So for instances like that, you know,
2: they have that one that runs up to the arcade up here, you know, the old railroad line in North Bay.
1: The Timber Heritage?
2: No, the Mattakit.
1: I thought all the Mattakit cruises are the same. Well, this is a specialty one.
2: No, the special ones.
1: Oh, yeah. Yeah, okay. Well, whatever that one is also.
2: It runs up in North Bay.
1: These coupons probably don't cover it as well.
2: No, that's another. It's like a Monday night or something.
1: Oh, okay. Oh, Monday night theme cruises. Oyster yeah. Shuckin' and brunch cruises and what's the rest of the ad say?
0: Well, you got that thing down pat.
1: no, I can't think of the rest of it.
0: That's more than what I know out of the Mattakit ad.
1: It's been around for a while.
2: Toot.
0: Yeah, that's about what I've got.
1: Toot. All right, Mattakit Harbor Cruises here on the Shopping Show, going for $13. We'll give a last call for them right now. You got until the end of September to redeem them, September 27th specifically.
2: All right, well, it is what it was.
1: Mm-hmm.
0: Think we're calling it?
1: I think we're calling it.
2: Yeah.
1: Well, this is normally more of the Mattakit than we get each year. I think we got a double. Or so, yeah. So we're doing pretty good in terms, yeah. But we got extra still for folks if they have interest
2: for the 26th season.
0: Yep.
1: For the 26th season, that's right. Because they won't start again until May of May is when Mattakit usually starts.
2: Yeah.
1: So if you get the coupons even in September, they're not going to be good till the 6 months will expire.
2: Yeah, they don't roll over. These are specific to this year.
0: So. Nah.
2: All righty. Why don't we take a break and we'll come back and see where we are.
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1: 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Don't go out there looking for loopholes. That only makes the businesses frustrated, then it makes us frustrated. And now let's get back to the show. We are back on the Shopping Show. 707-442-5744 is the number to call. What do we got here? Chic Salon. Kobe, give me another razzle dazzle. I got one coupon here for Express Pedicures. We're going to have some more action here. Action, Kobe.
0: I'm looking for something good, but there's just nothing that like just is like very razzle dazzle.
1: Just some 5 second. Just any 5 or 10 second.
2: Sound effect.
0: Here we go. Dramatic. Okay, I wasn't expecting
1: excellent.
0: That, but hey, that works.
2: That works.
1: Very dramatic. Chic Salon, the Express Pedicure. I got it going for a dollar above half price. Actually, just half price.
0: There we go.
1: I mean, not.
2: You're as lazy as I am now.
1: Yeah, Chic Salon. This is the Brian special. 50s going for half price. I got one single coupon for this Express Pedicure. Let's see if we can get it off the books.
2: I don't think they want to use my feet as a reference point.
0: The Brian special
2: what it
0: that
2: looks
0: Stefan
2: like.
0: Picked and Stefan yeah. set the price for.
1: Yes.
2: Well, you know, I might qualify for the before picture.
1: Hello, you're on the shopping show.
5: All right. I will take that. How much is it now?
1: It's going for $25.
5: Okay. All right.
1: You got it. Thanks, Debbie.
2: Okay. Okay, bye-bye. What a cool conversation that was. Huh? Hey?
1: No.
2: Ah, okay.
1: Chic Salon, that part. The pedicures are sold out. We got the ladies' haircuts still. Hi, you're on the shopping show.
13: Good morning. Not interested in pedicures, but I would like four Joe's Green Barn, please.
2: Oh, okay. Stepping up. So would you put shredded meat on top of pancakes?
13: I haven't in the past. I don't think I'll do it in the future.
2: Oh, good move.
1: He's not a fan of the pedicures, but of the cured meats.
2: No. I shouldn't have encouraged that at all. All right.
13: I like cured meat and jerky and all that stuff. Yeah. Smoked meat's great, but not on pancakes.
2: Maybe bacon or sausage, you know, in between.
13: Maybe. I do like maple sausage sometimes. That's pretty good.
2: Yeah.
13: Like,
2: yeah, stay away from the hot one. All right, four Joes. Was there anything else for you?
13: No, sir. Bruce at 117. Thank you.
2: All righty. Thanks, Bruce.
13: Have a good one.
2: Bye-bye.
1: Now, how far off is ground beef, like having ground beef on a pancake from having ground sausage? I know one is more of a breakfast, but, I mean, come on. It's still savory. It's still ground meat. Like, you're like 99% there.
2: Yeah, if a cow is the same as a pig.
1: I mean, I know it's not, but still, like...
2: How about ground...
1: You're saying that the concept of meat on top of a pancake, in some instances, you're okay with. It doesn't have to be chicken.
2: No, the bacon is what goes in between.
1: Sure, okay, so
2: sausage could go on top, I guess.
1: Yeah, so bacon and sausage, we're getting you to be okay with the idea of
2: pig in
1: meat.
2: A blanket. Well, it's not cow in a blanket.
1: We're getting you comfortable with the idea of meat on pancakes. We just got to get you comfortable with not cutting off your other hosts when we're talking.
2: Let's slab a T-bone on top of the pancake.
1: Oh, that sounds all right. Hi, you're on the shopping show.
14: Yeah, what's the price on the jujubes?
1: The jujubes for Randy, the special, it's a $40 value going for $20. You know, for Randy, I'm going to take $1 off for you. It's not $27, it's $26.
14: Very good. I'll take two of those, please, and mark them as gifts.
1: I will.
14: And I'll be listening.
2: Okay. Yeah.
1: Oh, it's not threatening, Randy.
2: Emphasis on the
14: no,
2: L.
14: No, that's not a threat. That's like waiting on a groundhogs or...
2: Yeah.
14: Or mind-boggling blowouts.
2: Yeah. No, groundhog versus ground cow.
1: Yeah, there you go.
2: Yeah. Good move.
14: By the way, can I do a trivia thing? Every time I hear Roger Miller...
2: Yeah.
14: Every time I hear that name on the radio, I keep thinking a trivia question was, who had the number one hit for me and Bobby McGee?
2: Bobby Goldsboro.
14: Everyone's going to say...
2: Bobby Goldsboro. But Janis Joplin had the first one.
1: I'm going to say Roger Miller.
14: I think Roger Miller had the first number one hit.
2: You think so?
1: Yeah.
14: I believe that, and that could be Googled.
2: I know. I was staring at him as you were talking, and he was not looking.
1: We're
2: at
1: putting
2: me.
1: A top man on the job.
0: All right, Roger Miller had the first number one hit with what?
2: Me and Bobby McGee.
15: Me and Bobby McGee.
2: Who took me and Bobby McGee to number one? I know Goldsboro did. Well, no, okay. Well, let's find out. I won't bet heavy.
1: Kobe, what are you finding here?
0: looking at the charts here, Roger Miller's version did not go to number one.
2: Oh.
0: Gordon Lightfoot did,
14: though. I guess I lost that bar bet.
2: Yeah. Gordon Lightfoot took it to number one?
0: In Canada.
2: Who
1: had the first? Who was the first person to release it?
0: First person, it looks like Roger Miller, I think.
1: Okay, so he was the originator of the song, at least.
0: Yeah, but okay. Janis Joplin took it to number one.
2: Okay.
14: Does that mean I'm half right?
1: Yeah, that's why I took the dollar. That's why I took the dollar off the Jujubes for you, Randy.
2: That means you get pancakes.
14: 5468.
2: You get pancakes, but no meat.
14: 5468. Thank you.
1: Got you, Randy. Thank you. L's are the half price.
2: So who was after Janis Joplin?
0: Let me pull it up again.
1: L's are the half-price letter for anyone just tuning in right now to the shopping show.
0: Charlie Pride and then Jerry Lee Lewis.
2: Whoa. Really?
0: According to the list of charts here.
1: I'm familiar with him as an artist.
2: Yeah.
1: No, I can't say I listen to a lot of Charlie Pride. He's maybe a little past my age demographic.
2: Yeah, I mean, like 50s,
0: We got a couple songs of his on Kika.
2: Yeah.
1: Hi, you're on the shopping show.
5: Yay. How about how many green Joes you got left?
2: Green Joes or Joe's Green?
5: Joe's Green.
2: Oh, okay. We have those.
5: Okay.
2: Let's see. 1, 2, 3, 4. Oh, man. Now we can't count.
5: Four would be plenty.
2: 2, 3. Okay. Then that leaves more.
5: Yeah, good. Good.
2: All right.
5: We can get happy too. He was the best prime rib. Oh, awesome.
2: Okay, Linda, anything else?
5: I'm looking right now.
2: Okay.
5: Do you have any... Oh, what's the name of that place? Ramones.
2: Not this week.
5: No?
2: Nope. We have Village Pantry.
5: Yeah, don't go that far.
2: Oh, yeah. Oh, that's right. You were thinking McKinleyville, huh?
5: Yeah, right. Okay, thanks. I'll look it over and call back.
2: Alrighty.
1: Thanks, Linda.
5: Thank you.
2: Bye. I
0: think that might take us nicely into our break here.
2: Charlie Pride did Me and Bobby McGee.
0: Took it to number 36 in Australia.
1: Now let's pull it up on YouTube. We'll play it when we get back.
0: Yep.
2: Yeah.
0: Alright. Thought I could tease the break and maybe get a buzzer beater caller, but we will be back.
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0: I have heard.
1: The train.
2: Oh yeah.
1: Feeling nearly faded.
2: Are you content to hear it all the way through again, or?
1: Bobby, come the diesel
0: sure.
1: Down.
0: Let's play it. We'll have it as the background music. Take it down a little bit.
2: Yep.
1: Took us all the way.
0: We're going to take one of our Western restaurants here, Joe's Green Barn, down $50 value. We're going to take it to $32 here on the shopping show.
2: Nice.
0: For as long as, I have no idea how long Charlie Pride's Bobby McGee song is, but get your call in now.
2: 3 minutes.
3: Doesn't look like it's going to take too long.
0: I don't think so. Hi, you're on the shopping show.
4: Good morning, gentlemen. You're reading my mind, but I was waiting for a pig snort, but I'll take this because they're going to be gone. So, how many can I get? Can I get two?
0: I can get you two, Patty.
4: Okay. That's perfect.
0: Patty, are you going to try to beat... I don't know if you heard our conversation earlier, but are you going to try to beat Mike for the 26th anniversary of the shopping show so you can be Patty 26 and take the mantle?
4: I hate to take it. He did such a good job with it. I kind of think maybe that's his stick, and I should just stay with my fine line of don't go over the line.
0: Yeah. Okay,
4: or
0: well.
4: Stay under the line would be my swan song.
0: You can respect Mike's territory then that he's carved out for himself.
4: Yeah, I think we all have to have our space on the shopping floor. That's what makes it so fun.
0: That's what makes it fun. You're right. All right, Linda.
4: We all can't be Randy.
0: We all can't be Randy.
4: Not that Randy wants to be Patty.
3: Yeah.
4: He's nailed being Randy.
3: Yes. All right.
0: Hi, Patty. We got the Joes for you. Thank you.
3: Thanks.
4: Bye-bye.
0: All right. One last Joe's Green Barn. It's a $50 value going for $32. It's the very last one we got here. 707-442-5744. Open 7 days a week from 7 a.m. to 9 in the evening. One of the best cheesecakes in the county, so says my wife. She really enjoys the cheesecakes there.
2: High praise.
0: Yeah, high praise indeed. They got hamburgers, they got milkshakes, they got omelets, they got all sorts of things here. But they will be back at regular price. And how much more time we got for Charlie?
2: Oh, about a minute.
0: Dang.
3: It's about 3.5.
0: Yeah, sure.
2: Yeah, you're right on the money.
3: You know, you guys know who wrote this, right?
0: Hang on. It wasn't Johnny Cash. This sounds like...
3: One of the Four Horsemen.
0: Hey, no. Don't give me a hint. Because I can tell from the song structure here.
2: Is it Pestilence?
0: It's Christofferson.
3: Yeah.
0: You recognize a Chris Christofferson song anywhere.
3: Yeah.
0: No, Ken told me in the office.
3: Oh. Way to go, Ken. All right, another old timer. Ha-ha.
2: 15 seconds.
0: Joe's Green Barn, $50 value, going for $32. We got one last coupon, but it's now back at its regular price of $36.
3: Unless you're no.
0: Sure, right. Yeah, unless you're no. Right.
3: Then you beat the system. 442-5744, L is our half price letter. Also, we are down to our final two, Village Pantry.
0: So oh, okay.
3: If you're a pantry fan, I guess...
0: American dining restaurants are low in quantity.
3: That's right. Well, they're popular. That's
0: mm-hmm.
3: Applebee's is a returning business with us this week.
0: If I call them an American diner, but they're kind of...
3: No, they're returning.
0: They're not too far away, though.
3: Who? Applebee's? No, they're a returning business.
0: It's like a corporate American diner.
2: It fits in the yeah. mold there.
0: Yeah, it definitely fits in the mold.
3: You just don't get pancakes there, that's all.
2: Yeah, no. It's
0: if they were open
2: like...
0: for breakfast, they would definitely serve pancakes.
2: Yeah. Oh. Absolutely.
3: Well, they have partnered with IHOP.
0: They would
3: nationally.
0: No. Okay.
2: Oh. Okay. So they're not doing pancakes. IHOP's got that part covered, mm-hmm. huh?
3: Yeah.
0: But if there was a breakfast at Applebee's, I could see some Eggo waffles. I could see them having. See them having some breakfast options like that.
3: Not Eggo waffles, Belgian waffles. Eggo waffles. No. Hmm. No. They have their own batter.
2: I could see it going either way.
3: No.
2: No.
3: All right, we'll be back.

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8: Here's a look at your weather on the North Coast this Saturday morning. It's looking like we've got a bit of fog rolling in around 8 a.m. Otherwise, cloudy conditions, which should gradually turn into sunshine. Temperatures are going to be in the high 60s, around 67 today. And we can expect a bit of a breeze from the north-northwest at about 5 to 8 miles per hour through the afternoon. Later on in the evening, we'll see those clouds come on back and temperatures dip down into the mid-50s. And that breeze from the north is going to persist into the evening. And that's a look at your weather here on the North Coast.
9: Whether it's other drivers, pedestrians, or road workers in construction areas, distracted drivers can kill. It may not be intentional, but does that matter? This is Rachel Capistrano from Humboldt County Public Works. We're the road guys and gals. 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Distracted driving, texting, answering the phone, viewing email, and anything that takes your eyes off the road is distracted driving. 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
1: Beaupre Cafe is back with us this morning on the show. Also, these are $20 value coupons. No limit on the redemption on these. Breakfast, lunch, that's what they specialize in.
0: Not open for dinner.
1: No.
2: Nope.
1: Because it's tough to play golf when it's dark outside.
2: Right, yeah.
0: I suppose it would be a little bit.
2: Yeah. No evening time rounds of golf.
1: Yeah, or those balls that glow in the dark and they've got lights all over the golf course.
0: I remember when I first started working here, I made that joke about having night golfing and they could do a Beaupre with glow-in-the-dark balls. I thought that could be kind of, the pin or the flag would be glow-in-the-dark. That could be kind of cool.
1: Yeah, you would have to have the flag lit, too.
0: Yeah.
2: Yeah.
0: I thought it could be kind of neat, but it seemed to ever
1: didn't catch fire, huh?
0: No.
1: Well, did you suggest it to Travis?
0: No, I don't think it really existed outside the shopping show, but oh. I believe it was kind of poo-pooed from the other hosts at the time.
1: Oh, imagine that.
0: Yeah, imagine that.
1: Yeah. $20 values at Beaupre. They're going for $15 unless you're an L, you get them at $10.
0: Hi, you're on the shopping show.
3: Good morning. This is Lydia, and I would like two Jippos, please.
1: Two Jippos for the lady, okay.
3: And do you have any more Ferndale pizza?
1: Ferndale sold out.
3: Okay, just the two Jippos then. I'm 1167.
1: Alrighty, you got them.
3: Thank you.
1: Thanks. Bye. Bye-bye.
0: So in searching social media for fun things about Beaupre, I found that the golf course at one point in time had a mini golf course in the parking lot. I don't know if that's still the case or not. But...
1: No, not unless you really miss your shot.
0: Okay, so no mini golf at Beaupre.
1: No.
0: But then I found Beaupre Country Club, and I went, what? There is a Beaupre Country Club in Mississippi.
2: Oh.
0: Natchez, Mississippi.
1: Natchez.
0: I guess a whole country club. It looks like a very nice golf course.
1: Well, I would think that somewhere...
0: Opened up as of... No, they're pickleball the pickleball courts of Beaupre in Natchez, Mississippi recently opened up.
2: Oh, lovely.
0: This guy's been around, I don't know how long the...
1: That would require movement, which is kind of halfway extraordinary in Mississippi. Yeah. Tend to go kind of... Unless you're on the football team or the basketball team.
2: I guess so, yeah.
0: Ole Miss. Sure.
1: But yeah, it's laid back, I think, is a... Nice way of saying it.
2: Okay, gotcha.
1: Yes.
0: Well, the actual Beaupre golf course in Eureka, or Humboldt County, McKinleyville.
1: McKinleyville, yeah.
0: We got them here on the shopping show. The cafe is available. The golf coupons have been selling out on the website throughout the week. I've not seen
1: them.
0: Yeah,
1: that in Baywood has been going. You down to the last Baywood also?
0: One single Baywood Golf and Country Club. It's a $200 value going for $140 here on the shopping show.
2: Wow.
0: Half price is $100. Difference between Beaupre. Okay, Baywood is good for the golfing, where Beaupre we have here good for the food.
1: Yeah.
0: This is a $200 value. It's good for 18 holes.
1: Significant
0: of golf.
1: Difference.
2: Yeah.
0: 18 holes of golf with two golfers and the cart. One-time use cannot be split. Yeah, you got to bring your friend with you when you play there. You can't split it into two solo trips for yourself. Got to book a tee time 7 days in advance and wear a collared shirt, but that's the standards and protocol for Baywood.
2: Baywood's got that dress code.
0: 707-442-5744.
1: You can wear shorts.
2: Yeah, yeah.
1: Not Speedos.
2: No. Well, I don't
1: know.
2: Baywood's got a pool,
1: yeah.
2: So I don't know.
1: Well, not with a club in your hand.
2: Yeah, probably not. No.
1: Yeah. Be sure you're not wearing your polo shirt in the pool.
2: Yeah, okay.
1: And your Speedos on the fifth green.
2: Yeah.
1: Yeah, that would be wise. Jeez.
0: What's that? I'm hearing Speedos on the golf course?
1: No. Curry leaf. I have got precisely.
0: Oh, wait, hang on. There was a... I'm sorry, I didn't mean to cut you off, but I did see something related to golf the other day. ESPN put it on their social media. It was a kid. He was, like, in high school. He went and tried to hit a 4-foot putt and missed it. and he got mad, so he just went and walloped it like directly into the tree line and ricocheted off the tree, and then boom, went right into the hole. It was amazing. I'll show it to you on the commercial break. But
2: good shot.
0: Yeah. It was.
1: So, yeah, in the current tournament, I think it's a BMW. Guy hit it would have been a hole in one. Literally, the ball stopped middle cup to the left, about an eighth of an inch.
0: Oh no!
2: Ouch.
1: And it just sat there.
0: Oh, jeez.
1: Did not move. There was no wind. There was nothing that was going to save it. The announcers were somehow hoping that there might have been an earthquake or something to
2: right.
1: to kick it in.
2: Something.
1: Just absolutely nothing. Yeah.
0: Everyone jump on the green up and down.
2: Yeah.
1: Oh, curry leaf is available. I've got the final one for this week's show right here in front of me. It's a $30 value.
0: My mom went to Curry Leaf last night. She said it was one of the best restaurants she's ever been to in Humboldt. She was thoroughly, her and my aunt both went there. They got the drunken noodles and some spicy pad thai. They loved it. They loved how the owner came out to also greet them, as he does that to a lot of the different tables. She said it was going to be an absolute return visit. My one of my aunties, you know, she can be a little particular when it comes to food, but even she was impressed and loved. Even she loved it as well. So it was the thumbs up from everybody. So that's just.
1: So I've got one now. How do I price a thumbs up?
0: Thumbs up to us would be someone paying full price.
2: Yeah.
1: Thumbs up to you would be free. So
0: we got to meet somewhere in the middle.
1: Somewhere in between here, a meeting of the minds.
2: 50 cents off.
1: How about 13 for the 30?
0: Wow, that's a...
1: That's just a little...
0: Below the patty line.
2: There we go, okay.
0: Hi, you're on the shopping show.
4: I will take that curry leaf.
1: All right, at 13.
4: All right, cool. This is Tim, 3752.
1: All right, thanks, Tim.
4: All right, thanks, guys.
1: Bye-bye.
0: Bye.
2: And there goes curry leaf. Gone.
0: California Heating and Air Conditioning, we have on the shopping show also.
1: Did they go anywhere for dessert?
0: I don't
1: that we might have
0: so.
1: That we could do similar.
0: You know, what they did is they went to California Heating and Air Conditioning afterwards. They thought, wow, we need to get ready for the fall and the winter and the cooler weather. Let's make sure that we have our duct flow inspections and also that we have our service maintenance done. And also, just to be extra on top of it, let's get the Wi-Fi thermostat for the... My mom got the Wi-Fi thermostat for the furnace, and my aunt got the Wi-Fi thermostat for the heat pump.
2: Delicious Wi-Fi thermostat.
1: Way to go, Lori.
0: They spoke very highly, said it was the best also in Humboldt they've ever had, and that you should buy them on the shopping show. That's what they told me. California Heating and Air, we have here on the shopping show. 707-442-5744 for all the above coupons that my mom and aunt totally went to last night after... The curry leaf at 8 o'clock at night.
1: Jeez. So we got a remnant of Aaron last week. I've got one Stu's Brew sitting here.
2: Wow.
1: Okay, not actually sitting. It's more in a folder. It doesn't sit.
0: Mm. Their awning is now up also.
1: Ooh.
2: Yes. I've driven by their location out in Henderson Center. It looks pretty good.
0: Mm-hmm. I'm driving by Henderson Center more often now. In general. So I do get to see daily updates of Stu's Brews. Been redirecting my path to and from work.
2: Oh, gotcha.
1: Oh, just to break it up?
0: No, just to avoid flock cameras.
2: Real?
0: Yeah.
1: Okay. Actually, I want them to know where I am in case they're looking for me. Not that I'm a high target or a target of high value. Somebody was going to say. I'll go ahead, keep them. It's okay. We don't worry.
2: Yeah, we've determined your hostages are expendable.
1: Actually, here's another $10. Get another couple gallons of gas and keep going.
0: But my paths have taken me by Stu's Brews on a regular basis, so the awning is up. Looks great.
1: I was trying to think if there was a donut place over there.
0: They do have a donut spot in Henderson Center. There is that one that's by what used to be the Walgreens. The cherry blossom.
1: Oh, okay. Well,
0: I know we don't reference on the
1: Aaron's
0: going to
1: be doing donuts.
0: Yeah, he's going to be having donuts. He's got the cakes there now. Also, we are working on.
1: Right.
2: Yes.
1: You were doing
0: cakes.
1: Cakes in the alley.
0: I'm doing what?
1: You know, the speakeasy cakes that
0: You were a big
1: He just gave himself up.
0: I see.
1: That's why he's in Henderson Center more often.
0: That's why I'm dodging all the surveillance cameras. Yeah. I don't want to see. I don't want them to see me going to the back alleys.
1: Okay, we got one Stu's Brews here. $20. Well, it'll help you get somewhat towards one of the cakes, halfway to the cake. How about $9 just to get it out of here?
0: $20 going for $9 here on the shopping show.
2: Not
0: Stu's
2: bad.
0: Brews. Good for the cakes, good for also the coffees. We're going to try to see if we can get a cake-specific coupon. That's, you know, we'll see if that actually happens or not. Hi, you're on the shopping show.
5: Could I have that last Stu's Brews, please?
1: You got it.
0: You betcha.
5: Okay, this is Michael.
1: All right, bud, you got it. Thanks.
0: Thanks, Mike. Mike 26.
5: Bye.
0: Mike
5: 26.
1: Okay, thanks.
0: I'm getting used to it right now, Mike. We're on the other side of the year right now, or the latter half of the year. So
2: right,
0: it's going to be coming up soon. I got to make it's like when
5: I'm
0: you go into
5: for it.
0: Yeah, it's like when we go into 2027. I can't say, oh, it's 2026 anymore. You know, I gotta start getting used to it now.
5: Very good, thank you.
1: Yeah.
0: Thanks, Mike. Okay, bye
1: bye.
5: Bye for now.
1: Like one of the trained seals that were at the county fair. Only one trick.
0: Oh yes.
2: I completely missed the fair.
1: I actually saw the truck that had the seals in it driving out of town too.
2: No way.
1: Yeah, it was one of those super long ones, you know, that they often will use like for auto carriers and stuff. And it had the seals all painted on the side. It's like, oh, I know what's in there.
2: Okay.
0: Yeah, big old pool.
1: We saw them. Yeah. Huh. Well, the pool, yeah, there would be some kind of a liquid environment in there for them.
2: Can you imagine the start and stop and all that sloshing around back there?
0: So I'm trying to think. I wonder how they... I wonder the transportation of water animals.
1: Probably have a series of smaller compartments. If you had one big, the slosh factor would be massive.
2: Oh, it would throw up your weight and you'd fishtail like crazy.
1: Like fire trucks.
0: I remember they did talk about their fire trucks.
1: Cut them up.
0: Yeah.
1: Yeah. Oh, you were listening that morning.
0: Yeah, I was the engineer.
1: I know. Well, that doesn't mean you're listening necessarily.
0: Oh, no. I was tuned in.
1: Okay.
0: I found that part to be, I think I used that for the daily, for the Talk Shop daily bit.
1: Question thing?
0: Okay. Yeah.
1: Hey, Humbrews is back with us this week on the show also. They were with us last week, but we got them again this week.
0: Good for the beer?
1: Good for the beer. Let's see. Yes.
0: Sloshing that goes inside of yourself then.
1: Good for the food and the beer and the football games that are starting to happen. Both of our teams won on Thursday night.
2: Yeah, I was surprised.
1: Yeah.
0: Saturday next
2: 49ers,
0: week.
2: 49ers, not so much, but Raiders, I was pretty shocked that they actually managed to eke out
0: come from behind victory from our third-string quarterback, who everyone has dismissed, who is still, I think he seems like a nice guy, but he is definitely not
1: a number one draft pick.
0: He's not a number one draft pick. But, hey, I'm happy he got his moment. I was jumping up and down in the background, in the back room. I was sewing while listening to the game. Everyone, their mama wrote that game off by halftime. And then Aiden O'Connell with the third-string team coming in saying, I'm not the little dog, I'm the big dog. And put the whole team on his back.
1: And we didn't have any of our offensive or defensive line playing, the starters.
0: Mm-hmm.
1: So, and Texas did.
2: Mm.
1: So, but Chubb retired this week, too.
0: Yeah, he's with Cleveland, though. He's not a Texas.
1: Yeah, he had been with Texas for a while.
0: Oh, that may be.
1: Yeah. Anywho, we've got Humbrews there. If you want to watch football games, you want to watch
0: come
1: baseball
0: from behind
1: games,
0: victories in preseason.
1: Yes, whatever it may take. We have got the opportunity. If you're in Arcata and love the food, there you go. $25 values. You can use one of these coupons per visit. Not good for any of the merchandise. But other than that, they've got the big screen TVs. They've got great food. They've got ambiance.
0: Sure.
1: That sounds better than atmosphere.
0: Right. They got concerts. The ambiance could be the music you hear on the other side of the venue.
1: That would be a negative if you're there to watch a football game.
0: No, they got, it's sectioned off. It's not like they play in the same venue. It's
1: good. So they've got ambiance.
0: Sure.
1: $16 is our shopping show price. $12.50 if you are letter L.
0: Oh, yeah, this is the first break.
1: That's all I got. I mean,
0: okay, Kobe, how about we pull out one of these Ken specials?
2: How about it?
0: You want A or B?
2: Let's go A.
0: This is an A on the stack, so B on the list that we have.
2: What's Ken got for us today?
0: Lowe's bagels.
2: Nice.
0: We got big bagels here, little bagels, bagels with cream cheese and lox and all sorts of different seasonings, too. These are $40 values going for $30. Here on the shopping show, you cannot use this for the alcohol. I don't think they have alcohol there, but it says it on the sheet. Bagels, bakery, and cafe, organic bagels, handmade pastries, artisan espressos, no alcohol there. Doesn't sound like it.
1: I bet you they've got beer for lunch.
2: I don't know. Los Bagels doesn't strike me as a drinking spot.
1: Oh, no, no, not as a bar primary, but...
0: You know, at lunch, got Norman Cliff there in the corner. Just a bunch of old barflies. Los Bagels, 40s, going for 32 here on the shopping show. They got breakfast options like the Scram Bagel. That's scrambled eggs on the bagel. They got gluten-free bagels for anyone who is interested in that variety.
1: No potatoes on the scrambled egg bagel, huh? Huh. Interesting.
0: It says cheese, eggs, and bacon.
1: Perfect.
0: Now, I don't think there's going to be a carb on carb at those bagels, unless you have the
2: slime.
0: Top of the bagel with the bottom of the bagel. Then there'd be carb on carb action.
1: Yeah, it would.
0: Cream cheese, lox, albacore, jams, slug slime also. As mentioned, this is a...
1: If you don't know what that is, it's not what you're initially thinking.
0: They put the only choicest banana slugs on the bagel and let them just move around for a couple hours.
1: Roll them around.
2: Yep.
1: No, this is the goodies that they put on top.
2: It's like everything bagel seasoning, but, you know, a little different.
0: $40 value is going for $32. Lowe's Bagels, good for the Arcata as well as the Eureka location. 707-442-5744.
1: They are available. We've got Chimney Tree Grill also if you're looking for a little getaway. Avenue of the Giants if you're going to be making a run to the, I guess we are tomorrow.
0: Ooh.
1: Well.
0: Going to the strawberries? Last strawberry run of the season?
1: I'm going strawberry and making it to here. And then,
0: for the milkshakes.
1: And then I'm going north and she's headed south.
0: Oh, okay.
1: Big test this week, so.
0: Gotcha.
1: Get down there a day early and do a little studying. Chimney Tree Grill, $20 value. You can use two of these per visit, so that's $40. That's a fair amount of food, you know, if you want the chips. And
0: They got some fish there. They got French fries. I'm thinking what the cat there likes to eat.
1: Burgers.
0: Cat does like burgers. They have a cat there that hangs out that loves to get food from people. It's a big fan of the fish.
1: But still in shape.
0: Still in shape, yes, because the cat doesn't get fed all the time.
1: Yeah.
0: And it does run around outside quite a bit.
1: Not like other certain cats that lounge in the sunshine.
0: We definitely have a cat here that likes to lounge in the sunshine.
2: Just the other day, it was actually National Black Cat Day. Got to talk about the cat on the horse tracks.
1: Oh.
2: That was pretty cool.
1: Good. I wonder if all of them hide underneath sofas when somebody new comes in.
2: Maybe.
0: I don't know.
1: Instead of just standing there and watching. Yeah. The prototypical fraidy cat.
2: Allegedly, there's a new hiding spot for the cat around here that none of us have found.
1: Oh.
0: Yeah, we found that the radio station cat here has hid herself for 8 to 10 hours at a time, or even yesterday. Ken hadn't seen her since the morning, and I didn't see her at all. I thought she was outside. I didn't see her till 7 a.m. today. She just popped up. She was at the door when I came in.
1: In the back. Somewhere.
0: Yeah, there's some crevice that she's hidden that is her sensory deprivation chamber.
1: Newly discovered hideout.
0: Yep.
1: I don't know how we got to cats from Chimney Tree, but we did.
0: They got a cat at the Chimney
1: Tree. Now we're going back to Chimney Tree. $20 values. You can use two of these per visit. They've got the soft serve ice cream. They've got shrimp. They've got chicken. They've got hot dogs, hamburgers, all the good stuff there.
0: Corn dogs.
1: On Avenue of the Giants.
0: You going to get a corn dog, Dad?
1: I will probably get a corn dog because I've tried to have an example of what a corn dog is twice, and it hasn't been close to what a corn dog is.
0: You've tried to have an example.
1: She's never had a corn dog.
0: You tried to make a corn dog?
1: No. I don't have a deep fryer.
0: You've tried to have an example.
1: Purchased corn dogs, and they...
2: Oh, I think you already missed your chance at that. The fair's coming gone.
1: Yeah. Oh, no, the fair didn't have regular corn dogs. They had these big old... I don't know what they were. Looked like...
0: Corn hound.
1: Yeah. I mean, there was
0: a corn great dane.
1: The Korean corn dog, right? But it was like an oversized. So it was like a 2 foot or 18 inch hot dog.
0: That sounds exactly up your alley, Dad.
1: That sounds like the size of a spare tire.
0: That sounds like what you would. Why did you not get this?
1: Well, they didn't have just regular. Everything had the most normal thing was they had flaming Cheeto ground up
0: on the corn dog.
1: Yeah,
0: yeah.
1: So like,
0: that
1: no.
0: sort of thing is definitely popular with the Korean dogs.
1: No, just get
0: some Captain Crunch on there, maybe
1: corn dog and a little bit of French's mustard. That's all. And then I have to remember where the stick ends.
2: Right.
1: No splinters here. All right. It wasn't that funny.
0: I liked it. I think you would enjoy a Korean corn dog. It's a matter of getting the right crumble on it.
1: Yeah, they did
0: right
1: have
0: thing.
1: Fruit Loops as one cover. It's like, what do you do?
0: Yeah. Crumbled up breakfast. Much like what you find on some of the designer donuts these days is what you'll find on designer corn dogs.
2: Yeah.
0: So maybe some hot honey drizzle also.
1: So if they had buttermilk bars, I might consider it. No, I wouldn't. I'd scrape the buttermilk bar.
0: I wonder
1: off.
0: If you could make a corn dog out of a donut. Like you could use like a butter. Could you have a buttermilk?
2: I'm sure you could.
0: Batter.
1: Why not?
0: Yeah.
2: Yeah.
0: This might be the $1 million idea. Cut the mics. We're taking this.
1: And frosting.
0: Taking this global.
1: All right.
2: Someone get the patent office on the whole
1: chimney tree. Real. $20 values. You're going $14. 442-5744.
0: Los Bagels is still here, but only until the top of the or until the commercial break. That's a Ken's pick. 707-442-5744. L is the half price letter today. We do also got some Harbor Lanes coupons as well. Summertime May almost. Well, I think for kids it is over now. They're back in school, but if you're already planning for the next vacation, you want to make sure the kids stay out the house. Well, we got Harbor Lanes here on the shopping show. We got Game On for laser tag and mini golf. Also, we have a couple
1: Thanksgiving week, huh?
0: Thanksgiving week, start planning it. We talk about Christmas in advance. I'm already getting the ideas for what Christmas gifts will be. I've not purchased yet, but certainly you can never be too on top of planning for holidays.
2: Well, speaking of Christmas, I think I've got the Christmas ham right here.
0: Christmas ham. Okay.
1: Throw those jingle bells in the background.
2: Sure.
1: Or Santa saying, come here, little piggy.
2: I can't do two sound effects at once, but I'll hit the jingle bells after.
0: I think you can hit two sound effects at once. I want to say.
2: Oh, the double up.
0: The All Christmas right. ham.
2: The Christmas ham, here it comes.
0: Hi, you're on the shopping show.
1: Jingle bells.
6: Good morning.
0: Hello.
6: Hello, this is Peter, 4582, and I'll take the last two Village Pantry, please.
1: Okay, well, you took care of that one pretty quick.
6: Yeah, and of course, nobody gets the benefit of this after.
1: That's right. All right, bud, you got him.
0: Thanks, Peter.
6: Bye-bye.
1: Bye.

0: I feel like it'd be like a medieval times.
1: No, it definitely sounds like it could be like
2: a park. No, I was thinking more Samoan pit pig.
0: Oh, okay.
2: A Kahlua pig kind of thing.
1: Sure. There's a lot of ways you can go with the festive pig.
2: Or pancakes with bacon.
1: Sure.
0: Yeah, there you go.
1: The most festive of the swines.
2: That's right. Pigs in a blanket.
1: 707-442-5744.
0: Are we gearing up for our break here?
2: I don't know. Where are our piggy fans?
0: I mean, Peter called in.
1: Is the Christmas ham too much of a distraction? Do people not understand what it means?
2: We've stunned them.
0: Oh, I teased the break. All right. You're on the shopping show. What
1: you're
0: can
1: on the shopping show.
3: Hi. I was looking for the no brand.
2: All right. We've got no brand. That'll be our special. If we get
3: two of those.
2: If we get a pig snort.
0: Well, I played one earlier.
2: Oh, did she do one?
0: Yeah, yeah. We did a second round of the Christmas ham.
2: No, I meant...
0: Oh.
2: All right, Kobe did it for you. Fine. Okay, so...
0: That's a freebie.
2: So no brand, is it half price for you? Did you have some other things you were looking for?
3: The pizza one, Ferndale Pizza, two of those.
2: They are sold out.
3: Sold out, okay. 707.
1: Pest Solutions, they're sold out also.
3: Okay. Well, that will work then.
2: Okay. How many no brands were you looking for?
3: Two.
2: Two of them? Okay.
3: Yes. And that would be it.
2: All right. Name and PIN.
3: Kelly, 7581.
2: 7581. All right, Kelly, you got them.
3: Okay, thank you.
2: Thanks. Bye-bye.
1: Bye.
3: Bye.
2: Okay, so we've got no brand who's at half price.
0: Do we want to carry that into the next segment?
2: I think we should.
0: Sounds like a plan. We'll be back. Here's a look at your weather on the North Coast this Saturday morning. It's looking like we've got a bit of fog rolling in around 8 a.m. Otherwise, cloudy conditions, which should gradually turn into sunshine. Temperatures are going to be in the high 60s, around 67 today. And we can expect a bit of a breeze from the north-northwest at about 5 to 8 miles per hour through the afternoon. Later on in the evening, we'll see those clouds come on back and temperatures dip down into the mid-50s. And that breeze from the north is going to persist into the evening. And that's a look at your weather here on the North Coast.
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1: Thanks, Mike.
3: Thanks.
2: Okay, you're welcome. Bye for now.
1: Bye. Well, we got a No Brand Burger Stand here up on the Shopping Show. That is the Pig Snort Special. Is that fair to say?
3: Well, actually, you know what? Oh, they aren't.
1: They're not a Pig Snort Special?
3: No, they are.
4: Thought we brought that in from last segment.
3: Yeah, never mind.
1: Okay.
3: I was looking at things.
1: Hi, you're on the Shopping Show.
5: Good morning. This is Carol, 2970, and I'd like one Northwood, please.
1: One Northwood Chevrolet. Okay. We can do that for you.
5: Okay. Thank you.
3: All right. Thanks, Carol.
5: Bye.
3: Bye-bye.
1: Kobe, what was Carol's number?
4: Carol was 2970.
1: 2970. Okay. Hi, you're on the Shopping Show.
6: Hello. I'd like one No Brand, please.
3: All righty.
6: For Pam, 1174.
3: You got it.
1: 1174.
3: Bye bye.
6: Bye bye.
4: That was Pam.
3: Yeah.
1: Uh-huh.
4: Gotcha.
1: We got half price off of a No Brand Burger Stand for the hamburgers. They got some hot dogs there also. I believe there's a hot dog.
3: Let's see. There is absolutely only one reference. It says hot dogs.
4: Okay.
1: They may have a hot dog there.
3: They've got hot dogs. So that means they have hot dog buns also. Unless
4: sure.
3: they're corn
4: hey,
3: dogs.
4: Hey, they just said hot dogs. They're not advertising
3: that's
4: any buns.
3: It could have corn dogs. That is a stick, not a bun.
4: Right.
1: They got the bunless burgers in No Brand, so they could have the bunless hot dogs.
4: That's right. That's right.
3: That would be weird.
1: Imagine the first time you heard about a bunless hamburger. Until you actually had it, it sounded kind of weird, too.
3: It was explained, but you could... You don't get lettuce on a hot dog.
1: You get sauerkraut, though.
3: Yeah, but that'd be drippy.
1: Dry sauerkraut, a.k.a. cabbage.
3: Okay. Nah. Well, okay. Since you've got the brains over there.
4: Oh, do I now? Okay.
3: Yeah. Why don't you see if there's something called a bunless hot dog?
1: I think that's just called,
3: it's probably
1: a, hot
3: called
1: dog.
3: A hot dog.
1: Yeah.
3: Yeah.
1: I'm pretty sure you're going to get a picture of just a hot dog by itself.
4: It's just a frankfurter or wiener, according to the Google AI.
3: Oh.
4: And sure enough. Oh, okay. We've got some in lettuce. This one looks crazy. It's in a baked potato.
1: Ooh. Anything about a baked potato and a hot dog?
3: I think stuffed potato used to do that.
4: I think my family's got a history of heart disease, is what I think about that.
1: Yeah. I think a potato, though, could work for a alternative for a hot dog bun.
3: Well, if you scooped out the potato.
4: Oh, sure.
1: Oh, and just had the potato skin?
3: Yeah.
4: Yeah, okay. That wouldn't be that bad.
1: I guess.
3: Might be a little crunchy.
1: Yeah. I mean, a full potato and a hot dog would probably be too much, but...
3: Well, but you can't have hot dogs and french fries?
1: Yeah, you're kind of having that.
3: Just think of it as one big french fry.
4: I guess so, yeah. One big...
3: Think of it as a California hot dog.
1: Okay. I see where you're going with this.
4: Okay.
1: Maybe in the potato skin, because there'd be like some extra space. You can maybe stuff some french fries in there.
3: No.
1: That could be all right.
3: That would be ketchup and mustard and onions and sour cream.
1: You could do all that still, and you'd have enough space still for the hot dog.
3: Yeah. And one of those green glow-in-the-dark pickles from Chicago.
1: Yeah. I'm saying you could put the french fries in there. You can put then all the condiments and stuff and your onions and Chicago pickles and then have it.
3: Call the place Bun on the Run.
4: You should open a food truck.
3: Oh, yeah, right.
4: Maybe we found your true calling right now.
3: Uh-huh.
1: You know, you do watch enough Food Channel, Dad.
3: We'd have to have paramedics there because they don't really make them that tall. So I'm sure I would turn around and kill myself by hitting my head on something.
1: Oh, no, you got the convertible food truck, Dad.
3: Oh, the sunroof.
1: Yeah, so you don't have to worry about the hood either. You just have...
7: Shove the grease.
3: Just cancer.
7: I don't know about that. I'm just like all the well. You were a big fan of boiling hot dogs instead of frying them.
3: Like in the ballpark.
7: Sure. Like in the ballpark. So you don't have to even worry about having a hood. You just have a hot pot.
4: Yeah.
7: Or you have a little portable stove.
3: I think it's called the tailgate party.
7: Yeah. Your food truck is just tailgating.
3: Yeah. Now there might be some opportunity there.
7: Bun on the run, just in the back of Dad's pickup truck.
3: Yeah, right. After the gravel is cleared out. No Brand Burger Stand. Last shot here. Half price. They're going 40s for 20, 442-5744. They come in four $10 increments. Cajun cheeseburger. Back to the burgers. Cajun jalapeno bacon cheeseburger. Blue bacon cheeseburger. Bunless burgers, as we were talking about. And apparently bunless dogs, if you were so inclined also.
4: Yes.
3: But not toast-free BLT.
7: At that point, you're just, I don't know, buying a BLT at a restaurant, I think it's kind of a tough sell in the first place. But certainly if it's just lettuce and tomato then, and bacon, and no bread.
3: Well, unless the bacon was the wrap for it.
4: A bacon-wrapped BLT?
3: Yes.
4: Whoa. I think that carries us nicely into the break here. I got to process that for a moment.
3: Or onion rings.
4: Oh, yeah.
3: Onion rings instead of hamburger buns.
7: Okay.
3: Now, go with that one, huh? All right.
4: We'll be back.
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2: Hang on.
1: Kobe, have you been to the Habit as of late?
0: Not in the past few weeks, but, I mean, relatively recently, yeah. I've still got a coupon for Habit.
1: Yeah, same. Wallet. I got one more myself that I need to use. My wife's a big fan of it.
0: It's good.
2: How do you guys go there and not spend both of them?
0: Well, I usually what
2: I
0: order
2: like two
0: is
2: hamburgers.
0: Like, it's like or it's like hamburgers. $26, so I use my $25 and then throw them an extra dollar.
1: Mm-hmm.
0: I'm not gonna blow my whole other coupon.
2: No,
0: on
2: I understand. So you buy one hamburger rather than two.
0: I get two. I get two hamburgers and two sides, like usually a thing of fries and a thing of the tempura green beans.
2: And your fiance, does she not get anything?
0: What's that?
1: That's the second hamburger. Let's do the second hamburger.
0: Yeah,
1: for
0: two hamburgers. Yeah,
2: oh, one. I thought two for you.
0: No. One for myself. One for my fiance.
1: Hi, you're on the shopping show.
3: Hey guys, Dylan here, 971. Good morning.
1: Hi, Dylan. You looking for a Habit?
3: Hey, you're doing one of those, right?
1: Yeah, it's kind of special.
3: Yeah, sounds good. Hey, you gotta get the hot dogs, the corn dogs, the humpers, those, and the mozzarella sticks. It's made for your dad.
1: We know the mozzarella sticks at Humbrews, we're big fans of it. Did not know they have corn dogs at Humbrews, though, so that's definitely going to be a stop now.
3: Yeah, you got to get them.
2: Okay.
3: All right, I'm your tester. I'm letting you guys know.
2: All right. You're our official taste tester.
1: Thanks, Dylan.
2: Thanks.
1: We got Habit Burger available. Also, Humbrews got corn dogs. Hello, you're on the shopping show.
4: Yeah, this is Leslie, 5652, did I get two Habits?
1: I can get you one Habit, Leslie. It's a Ken special, so one per customer.
4: Okay, that's great.
1: Okay.
4: And I'm picking them up, so thank
1: you. Okay, right and pick up down. Thank you.
4: Okay.
2: Alrighty.
4: Bye-bye.
1: Yeah, if you are planning to pick up your order, please let us know so we can make the proper annotations. Habit Burger available right now. Award-winning char burgers. They got fish also. I've heard it is a sushi-grade tuna there also for the tuna options.
0: Wow.
1: Avocado, bacon, garlic, mushrooms, those are all the things you can get on top of the burgers, as well as tempura, green beans, and onion rings.
0: I particularly enjoy the Habit Burger off to the side. They've got a little like area where you can throw on jalapeno peppers, so if you're into spicy stuff.
1: Oh, okay.
0: Yeah, just go off to the side once you get
2: bring your own ghost pepper if you are man enough.
0: I'm not that crazy.
2: Habanero?
0: Yeah, habanero. I have a little Thai dragon chili plant back at my place, so.
1: Wow.
0: Yeah.
2: So bring your pepper.
0: I like a little heat, yeah.
2: And a knife to cut it.
0: Of course.
2: Otherwise you'd kill yourself.
0: Right.
2: Just pop it in, watch the steam come out.
1: Hi, you're on the shopping show.
5: Hey there, I'll take a Habit, please.
1: All right, you got a Habit.
5: Alrighty, and my PIN is 10065.
1: 10065, and first name?
5: Clint.
1: Clint?
5: Yeah, thank you.
1: All right, Clint, you got it. Thank you. All right, got a couple Habit Burgers left, but we also have something extra for this segment.
2: You want to convolute it now?
1: Mm-hmm.
2: Okay.
0: Let's do it.
2: Based on our discussions before the last break, we've got a series of places that you can go for hamburgers.
0: Yep.
2: Stefan can read them off while I'm doing the counting because...
1: We're doing a reverse auction
2: this
1: here.
2: This is a big chunk, a wide variety, sampler kit, Yogi's basket, if you will, of hamburger.
0: Get the music going.
1: $425 value? Is that right?
2: I think so. I got interrupted when I was trying to do the math.
1: Okay.
2: So I'm going to guess it's about $425. But either way, we're going to start at $300.
1: This is one coupon of every hamburger spot. We did find an extra Village Pantry, so it's in here. We got then also Humbrews, Joe's Green Barn. We're putting that final Joe's inside here. The Habit Burger also. Jippo Ale Mill. We got the Chimney Tree. We have also inside the Curtain Cooking Nook. Dad, feel free to start.
2: Okay, we're at 300.
1: Okay, Beaupré Golf Cafe that's got some burgers, as well as Applebee's. No brand burger. This is all of the options inside of the big burger reverse auction we're doing.
2: $280.
1: There's a Surfside Burger in there as well. We have the Peg House on top of that. And the final burger option is Timeout Sports Bar.
2: $260 for that $425 or so value.
1: You know, there's probably also a burger at Kelly's and at Spinner's, but...
2: Oh, you're right. There goes
1: sure.
2: Kelly's.
1: We're throwing them in there.
2: Whoa!
1: More burgers. It's the big burger bonanza. Bergnanza.
2: Burgernanza.
1: Burgernanza here
2: Burger-nanza.
1: On the shopping show.
2: We're at $240 for that $450
1: something.
2: Kind
1: it could even be $500 at this point in terms of value. It's a lot of burgers.
0: Who knows?
2: We're at $220.
1: Every restaurant we have on the shopping show available now that sells a hamburger, we have them inside this big pack.
2: You could do your own hamburger crawl.
1: You could.
0: There you go, yeah.
1: Hamburgers from pretty much every community in Humboldt. You got Eureka being represented, and Arcata certainly, McKinleyville. We got Ferndale in there also. It is hamburgers all over, even going into Willits.
0: Make a weekend.
2: And Southern Humboldt, too.
1: And, yeah, Leggett as well.
2: Well, and Phillipsville.
1: And Phillipsville for the Chimney Tree. Yeah, we got the hamburgers on hamburgers here, folks.
0: All over the place.
1: Every single hamburger option is put inside this, and the price now is...
2: $200.
1: $200.
2: Actually, that probably should be a whole different sound effect. I don't know what it would sound like carrying, you know, somebody carrying, I don't know, 3 tons.
1: So $200 for the big hamburger combo pack. Every restaurant on the shopping show that sells a hamburger, they are inside of this. We have them right now available, 707-442-5744.
2: And only one of these are available.
1: Yeah, because yes. There's a Joe's, there's a Village Pantry. We got some only one.
2: Onesies. Not to be confused with what
1: a baby would wear.
2: Yes, exactly.
1: This is not the Jujubes.
2: Or the Snuggie option.
0: Right, yeah.
2: Which is really weird.
0: Oh, you don't approve of the Snuggie?
2: Oh, let me guess. You guys each have one?
0: Oh, I've got my own Snuggie. When I used to work at the grocery store, we had them just like randomly on the shelf one day. I'm like, yeah, I'm going to get a Snuggie.
2: You are strange.
0: Hey, I didn't claim to be anything else.
2: But did you open it?
0: Of course I did.
2: Oh, okay. Well,
0: opened it, put it on, and it was all right.
2: And shrunk it in the washing machine.
0: I don't think I've actually used it enough to warrant washing it yet.
2: Oh, no, that's gross.
0: Oh, no, I don't, like, touch that thing. It's just usually, like, sitting on a chair.
2: Oh.
1: So the burger pack is officially...
2: Oh, stuffed with newspaper so it looks like a person?
0: No.
2: Okay.
0: Folded up.
2: Oh, there you go. All right.
1: The burger pack is officially a $450 value, going at $200 right now.
0: Not bad.
1: 707-442-5744 to get one of every hamburger restaurant available on the shopping show. I'll give the rundown to businesses again inside this pack. There's a lot. It has a Kelly's Diner in Willits. We got the Timeout Sports Bar. We got the Peg House. This is one coupon of each business. Surfside Burgers. We got Applebee's also inside.
2: One pack. Some of these have got multiple coupons.
1: Oh, sure. No Brand Burger Stand also is inside. There is the Beaupré Golf Cafe. Chimney Tree's got hamburgers. We got one of them. And the Curtain Cookin' Nook. And the Jippo Ale Mill. And the Habit Burger. And Humbrews, and Joe's Green Barn, and Village Pantry. 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It's a $450 value going for $200.
0: I'm thinking we should take our break and run it into the next segment because we've got one more break to squeeze in.
2: You take a break so we'll get the phone call.
0: Yeah.
2: Go.
0: All right, we'll be back.
1: You're anticipating it too much.
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0: We're back on the shopping show, and we have got the burger pack. What was it, like $200 for a $450 value of all the burger places in the county and then some?
1: That's right. 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Every restaurant that sells a burger that we have available, they are inside this, and even a couple extra ones. We pulled the Habit. 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
2: Oh.
1: And I think that was the only one that was not on the list. But everything else is inside there. It's also got the Last Village Pantry, the Last Joe's Green Barn. They're all put inside this big pack.
0: Yep, yep.
1: $450 value going for $200 here on the shopping show.
2: Better than being an L.
1: Better than being an L.
0: That's right. If you were an L, it'd be $225. Well, yeah. Not in this case, but
2: that would be $225.
0: Yep.
2: I slipped a decimal. I was saying it was $550, not $250. Or $450.
1: Oh, yeah, sure. 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It's $425 of value going for $310. 6 hours in the classroom, 10 hours of riding. 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
1: All right. Excellent. I'll need your name and your PIN number.
5: Amanda 8429.
1: 8429. All right. Thank you, Amanda. You got it.
2: Was there anything else?
5: Thanks, guys. We just tuned in, so we'll check in.
2: Oh, think hamburgers.
5: All right. We'll think hamburgers.
2: All right. Thanks.
5: Bye.
1: The bell will continue after the top of the hour break.
0: Yep.
1: Yeah. Okay. That's about it. Let's
2: so
1: head to commercial.
2: So the hamburgers.
0: Right. Yes. Bells and burgers. Next time we come back on the shopping show.

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5: 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Trust your intelligence and say yes. Enjoy and relax. As my oldest grandson says, it is what it is and we can handle it. Embrace the small blessings given every day.
6: Here's a look at your weather on the North Coast this Saturday morning. It's looking like we've got a bit of fog rolling in around 8 a.m. Otherwise, cloudy conditions, which should gradually turn into sunshine. Temperatures are going to be in the high 60s, around 67 today. And we can expect a bit of a breeze from the north-northwest at about 5 to 8 miles per hour through the afternoon. Later on in the evening, we'll see those clouds come on back and temperatures dip down into the mid-50s. And that breeze from the north is going to persist into the evening. And that's a look at your weather here on the North Coast.
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0: 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Hi, you're on the shopping show.
1: All right, all right, all right. So, can I be a Deanoline?
0: You can.
1: How much is the Sunday pass for the Redwood Coast Music Festival?
0: Ooh, that's a great question, Debbie. Let's see what we got here. Sunday pass for the music festival. That is a $90 value, so it absolutely qualifies. You get it for half price now.
1: So it'd be $45.
0: It'd be $45.
1: Okay. And can I be a Deanoline twice, so can I call back again?
0: Yeah. If you want to call on back, you'll be able to get a second one or any other item you wanted.
1: Okay, so I'll get one of those.
0: Okay, sounds good. Thank you, Debbie.
1: Great, thank you.
0: Bye. Redwood Coast Music Festival would also count. Hi, you're on the shopping show.
2: Hi, do you have Melissa's Massage today?
0: Melissa's Massage we do have.
2: Can I get that half off?
0: If you say you're a Deanoline.
2: Well, I am a Deanoline.
0: All right, you said the magic words. You got it at half price.
2: 2947, Patty.
0: 2947 for Patty. Okay, you got it, Patty.
2: Thank you.
3: Thanks.
0: You're welcome. Bye.
3: Bye-bye.
0: Yes, Melissa's Massage in Rio Del. Half price off if you call and say you're a Deanoline. But you got to be a subsequent caller. If we get a call that is not for the bell, then the bell is over. So get your call in right now if you would like to save big bucks. Hi, you're on the shopping show.
1: All right, all right, all right. Can I be a Deanoline again?
0: Absolutely, Debbie.
1: Can I get the, you have the Rhythmic Body Works?
0: We do, yes. We got the last coupon for them. Would you like to get that?
1: Right. Yes, I would.
0: All right, Debbie, you got it.
1: Great, thanks.
3: You're welcome. For taking a friend with you to the jazz festival.
0: Now, Debbie's going to get her muscles loosened up at the Body Works so then she can dance at the music festival.
1: That way I can dance all day long.
3: There you go. All righty. Thanks.
0: Thanks, Debbie. All right, so the bell is still out there and still in effect. 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We got Greenbelt Electric also you could use this on as well. 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Or a Melissa's Massage aforementioned from the previous caller. Or one of the previous callers.
3: We got still got a second auto detail.
0: That's right.
3: Yeah, Mendez and there's the Elk Cove and VC Springs and
0: 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They may charge a little bit extra if you got some leather seats or an oversized vehicle. Please ask for a quote prior
3: to bringing your limousine.
0: Yes, don't bring in the limousine. But even if you have a larger vehicle, if I don't know, if someone's driving a Maybach, perhaps that would be too big.
3: A what?
0: No one's driving a Maybach in Humboldt County. that's a very, very fancy luxury car. It's also extended. It's longer than a regular sized vehicle.
3: Oh, who makes it?
4: Mercedes.
0: Yeah, it discontinued in like 2015 or 16.
3: Okay, if you have a Duesenberg, that's not going to work either.
0: Sure.
4: Yeah, I'm just looking into these Maybach cars. They're pretty neat.
3: Oh.
0: Yeah. Yeah, they are big enough that you can fit someone. So they got the front seats and the back seats, and then there's a seat here that faces the opposite way.
3: Oh, so it is kind of like a limo.
0: But it's not like the full length of a limo.
3: Okay.
0: It's just enough for like those two.
4: It does look decently long, yeah.
0: It is long. It's longer than, it's like a car and a half in terms of length.
3: Okay. Or like, what, didn't they have, weren't Suburbans made for a while with an extra section?
0: Sure. Right.
3: In between the wheels? I mean, they were a little bit longer than, I don't know if it was a limousine Suburban, but it was kind of that way.
4: Like, mm-hmm. like a three-row sitch?
3: Yeah. Yeah. It was long enough that it got your attention.
0: If you have a vehicle you think might be big enough.
3: Probably need to anticipate buying a little bit extra.
0: Sure. They recommend calling ahead for the quote, but for a standard vehicle, you should be fine for a complete interior and exterior. But still, the bell is in effect. If we get a call for a bell item, then we'll continue it. But if not, then that'll end it. You got the Elk Cove Inn you could use this for also. There's the Vichy Springs as well. There are options. Northwood Auto for the oil changes. Of course, that one makes a lot of sense.
4: Yep. Car maintenance is important.
3: Well, we got the kayak stuff.
4: Oh,
3: for
4: yeah.
3: the bay.
4: I mean, that's right.
3: It's going to be clear today, but it will be clear shortly.
4: Yeah, they're good for 6 months, so.
0: Kayaks are, well, two of the options. If you want a single kayak, that will not qualify. But for a tandem or a stand-up paddleboard, yes. You will be able to get it at half price by saying you're a Deanley. And also, we got Arcata Scrap and Salvage that would work. New back on the shopping show, or back after a yeah. while. Yep. It's a $100 value that normally goes for $58, but you would get it for $50 if you call and say you're a Deanley. It's the Metal Salvage Yard and more. Retail purchase for every and anything that is metal. Tools, fixtures, racks, materials, parts, containers, and more. It's a general coupon, no redemption limit either. So you can use as many of these as you'd like to get stainless steel sink basins or shelving or wood stoves or unique metal objects. Hey, maybe they'll have a radio transmitter in there, Dad. We may be able to get 1,000 water at the cheap
3: yeah.
0: cheap.
3: Yeah, you bet.
0: Metal sculpture materials, tools, and more. Items you never knew that you needed or wanted. They could have a whole Continental over there.
3: No, we're going to go solid state.
0: Okay, solid state.
3: Avoid the tube.
0: Sure. No, those late night trips down to Stockton.
3: No.
0: To get the replacements.
3: Well, they're closed now.
0: Well, late night trips off to who knows where then.
3: Yeah, overseas.
0: Overseas.
3: Oh. It's a long night.
0: This is Arcata Scrap and Salvage here on The Shopping Show,
3: 707-442-5744. Okay. Well, I've got a thought.
4: Yeah?
3: It would be extending your shopping show blowout combo bell. Want to do it?
4: The blowout bell, huh? Okay.
3: Yeah, the blowout bell. Well, the bell's at $75, right?
4: Right, right.
3: And a blowout is for one item.
4: Oh, okay, okay.
3: Okay.
0: Yeah, well, you've done combos before. You yeah. want to, what, combo no, $100 worth?
3: You can get multiple smalls as long as you cross that $75 threshold.
0: Sure.
3: So if it was a $20 item, you'd buy four of them, and that would qualify for a bell.
4: Okay, okay.
0: Yeah.
3: So you can go deep in one.
0: We bring this out every now and then.
4: Sounds yeah. good, yeah. All right, I'll hit the blowout music. That's the...
3: What is that one?
0: That's the blowout music.
4: That's the blowout music.
3: It just, okay.
5: Time for it just doesn't have the little intro.
3: Oh, that's what threw me
5: on the shopping show. Remember,
3: well, and put the bell in the background, too.
4: Right, right. Once the music gets going, I don't want them talking over each other.
3: Oh.
0: Doesn't really quite work that well.
3: No, it doesn't. Together. It doesn't.
0: All right, I guess stop the bell.
3: Maybe we need like the 1812 overture. We got a cannon. Forget the bell. We'll just do the cannon. Okay. So easiest way. Well, we'll walk through the first one here as an example.
0: Hi, you're on the shopping show.
6: Hey guys, Dylan here.
3: Hey Dylan.
6: Hey. So can I get a quart of rum as a half pipe? Is that what's happening here?
3: That would do the trick.
6: Sign me up.
3: All right, Dylan figured it out. Now you can too.
6: Anyone can, right?
3: Yeah, that's kind of what I was trying to say, but being somewhat semi-polite. All right, you got them. Thank you, sir. He's gone. Okay. So, Four Aromas Cafe would qualify.
0: All right. Any one item, or can you combo multiple?
3: One business.
4: You pick one. Okay. And you go big on it.
3: Yeah.
4: And that's it.
3: So, if you wanted Applebee's in his example, you pick up four of them.
0: Or Harbor Lanes. You can get five Harbor Lanes for bowling.
3: Oh, let me correct. Applebee's, you could get four, but you only need to get two.
4: No.
3: To get it half price.
4: Gotcha.
3: All right. You were saying about Harbor Lanes. Oh, good. Yes.
0: I was yawning.
3: Yeah.
0: You can, yeah, get Harbor Lanes. You can get four coupons for Harbor Lanes, and then it'll be half price. 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
3: 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These are $30 value, so you get three of these at the Curtin Cook and Nook out here in the Myrtletown area. 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
0: Sure. Hi, you're on the shopping show.
7: Hey, good morning.
3: Morning.
7: I'd like to order two Gallagher's and two Aromas.
3: Well, I've got Aromas, but no Gallagher's.
7: Oh, no Gallagher's. Bummer.
3: So if you want Aromas at half price, just get three of them.
7: If I want Aromas at... Oh, I have to get three to get half... Well, I get half price anyway because my name begins with L.
3: Oh, well, then never mind. Okay, two Aromas. For the
7: okay, and I have a question for you.
3: Yeah.
7: So, Vichy Springs, it says you can use the coupon for day use, but do you have to use the whole coupon for day use?
0: Yeah, the coupons can't be broken up into smaller increments.
7: Yeah.
0: Yeah, okay. So you kind of have to use it in one shot.
7: Yeah, you'd have to take a bunch of people.
3: Well, what is the day charge? Is it?
7: I don't know, but the coupon's $360. I don't know.
3: I think it's like about a... Anyway. No. Kobe, could you look that up?
4: The day charge for Vichy?
3: Yeah. It's a little bit more than what you might anticipate because it gets you access into the...
7: Most things are.
3: The pool and all that kind of stuff, too. It's not just walk around in the woods.
7: Right, right. Oh, I thought you meant price-wise. Yeah.
3: That's what I've got him looking up here to see. As they do have the swimming pool and they've got the
7: it's a great place.
3: Yeah.
7: They even have breakfast. Well, you don't get that for day use. But.
3: Right, right. Does it have a schedule there or a price schedule?
4: No prices. It's just giving me the rundown on what you can do there. I'm looking for... Oh, here we go. So, all day when booking spa service is $55. All day per person, $110.
3: Okay.
7: Oh, okay. So you got to take three people.
0: Yeah, I guess you have to take three folks.
7: I'm going to think on that one, but I will take the Aromas, and thank you.
0: Okay. All right. Can I get the name and PIN?
7: Loretta
0: 5742. Okay, thank you, Loretta.
7: Okay, thanks.
3: Bye. Bye.
4: Wait, so since that technically wasn't a bell call, does that cancel the bell?
0: Oh no, that counts for this.
4: All right.
0: The L's. Well, this is something. It is not the bell anymore.
3: Yeah, we're not consecutive anymore.
4: All right. Hi. It's mutated.
0: You're on the shopping show.
8: Yes, I'd like three Applebee's and one Harbor Lane.
3: Alrighty.
0: Okay, one Harbor Lane.
3: Yeah, the Applebee's will, Sharon. The Harbor Lanes is on its own. It's crossing the threshold.
8: Give me an extra Applebee's.
3: All right, so you want four Applebee's then?
8: I guess so, if Harbor Lanes doesn't count.
3: Correct. All right, you got them.
8: 10-19.
3: Thank you, lady.
8: Thank you.
3: Bye-bye.
4: How many Harbor Lanes is that?
3: Four.
4: Four.
0: Zero Harbor Lanes, four Applebee's.
4: Oh. Cancel the Harbor Lanes.
3: Sorry,
4: entirely.
3: I was counting my pieces of paper, not his.
0: Hi, you're on the shopping show.
9: Good morning. Does Humble Fasteners still around?
0: No, Humble Fasteners sold over the week on the website.
9: Oh, I was looking at my paper. Okay, thank you very much.
3: All righty.
0: Bye.
4: Kind of running up against the break here. Are we going to call it?
3: Well, you don't have to worry about the music. It's just kind of, let's see, let's just make that available for a while.
4: Sure. Okay. Yeah.
3: So we've got Surfside Burgers still available. Those are $20 increments, so you can pick up a couple of those, four of them, to make that $75 threshold. Or Time Out Sports Bar. Susukino would be, what, two? Nope, it'd be three of those. Tasty Tiger we have got back with us this week on the show. These are $20 value, so four of those would get you to that half price point, or a lot of the items there that are non-food,
0: sure,
3: including that other detail project.
0: Yeah, the Mendez Family Auto Detail would work for it also. We talked about Pacific Motorcycle Training. Glass welders. We have all the automotive options, I think, we count for this. No, I take that back. Glass welders is a $60 denomination.
3: So if you got two chips in your window.
4: There you go. Yeah.
0: Well, you can only use one coupon.
3: Oh.
0: So, no. Glass welders, flat out, just won't work for this. But Northwood wood for oil changes, motorcycle training, we have that as well. You could use it for the car details also, and Mike's Brick and Front End for the vehicle repairs.
3: And you've got all the jazz festival music. Sure. It's those various passes.
0: We have plenty of options here for half-price savings if folks are interested in looking for them.
3: When we come back.
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0: 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I don't know how you want to say it. But we got there's the Village Pantry.
3: There's only one of them available.
0: Sure.
3: Is that what you're trying to say?
0: I guess.
3: Okay.
0: Hamburgers are inside this pack. It's $450 value. Every hamburger restaurant going for $200. We have this cobbled together a bell. If you get $100 worth, or what is it, 75?
3: 75 of any one item.
0: 75 of any one item. There we go. You can get that at half price.
3: Other than... Okay, that didn't work out real well, did it?
4: Other than... Oh, are we...
3: Other than...
4: Gotcha. I need to find the mouse now. Okay, here we go.
17: Good morning, Vietnam!
3: Other than...
4: Murphy's
3: Markets. All right.
0: Because you can only get two Murphys anyway, so it's a $50 max that you can purchase. So.
3: Oh, good logic.
0: Yep. You won't be getting that at half price.
3: Huh.
0: Hi, you're on the shopping show.
3: Boy,
0: Patty, you're having too much sass in your call. It wasn't coming through. Can you repeat?
18: Oh, you could have driven a truck through that end.
3: Well, yeah, I know, except I wasn't, there was no truck driver on that one.
18: Oh, that's okay. I was waiting. I'm ready.
3: Okay.
18: I'll take two Murphys, please.
3: All righty. You got it,
0: Patty.
18: Thanks.
0: Thank you.
18: All right. Bye-bye.
0: Hi, you're on the shopping show.
19: I'll take two Murphys, please.
0: All right, Pat. You got two Murphys.
19: And I'm back in my proper place.
3: Oh, yeah.
19: Behind Patty.
3: Yeah, exactly.
0: Right, reigning second place champ. Thanks, Pat.
19: Bye.
3: Thanks.
0: Murphy's Markets is now available for you to buy. $25 values going for $20, two per caller.
3: Well, silver medalists do get some endorsements also.
4: Yeah.
3: So being number two isn't necessarily bad.
0: Hi, you're on the shopping show.
20: All right. I will get two Murphys.
3: Okay, Debbie, you got them.
20: Great. Thank you.
3: Thanks,
0: Debbie. Bye.
3: I guess all of our L's must be lounging today.
0: We've had a good amount of them calling so far.
4: Yeah. We had a huge amount in the first segment.
0: Yeah. Hi. You're on the shopping show.
21: I'd like two Murphys, please. This is Michael
0: 25. All right, Mike.
3: You got it.
0: You got two Murphys. Thank you very much.
3: Thanks. Bye-bye. Let's see. Not waking the dragon yet.
0: Hi, you're on the shopping show.
22: I'd like two Murphys, please.
3: Okay, you got them.
22: This is Landy.
0: Landy, okay. Oh, nice to meet you, Landy. Are you a new caller?
22: 5468L.
0: Do we need to send you to Ken in the office to get you a PIN number?
22: No, I'm good on that. It's too late in the morning to even try to pull the wool over those guys' eyes.
3: Well, and then you'd have to try to remember a new number. That wouldn't work out too well either.
22: Probably get to the wrong address. Anyway.
3: Yeah, exactly.
22: 5468. Thank you, gentlemen.
0: Thanks, Randy.
3: Bye-bye. That's right. He's almost like halfway now.
0: Yeah, just about. 5468?
3: Yeah.
0: Hi, you're on the shopping show.
23: I'm not lounging. I'm just waiting.
3: Oh.
23: This is Leanne, 9728, and I'd like two Murphys.
3: All right, Leanne. Anything else?
23: Nope, that's good. I'm done for the day. Thank you.
3: Okay. See ya.
0: Bye.
23: Bye-bye.
3: Bye. Lounging.
0: Hello, you're on the shopping show.
24: Yeah, can I get two Murphys, please?
3: You got it.
24: E-4551.
3: All righty, Keith, anything else for you?
24: That'd be it for now.
3: Okay, you got them.
0: Thanks, Keith.
3: Bye-bye.
24: Thank you.
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0: I need 50 total.
1: 50 total for Barron's?
2: Whoa, okay. That has got to bring on the question, what is going on?
0: We're outfitting a house with some furniture.
2: Oh, a complete house. Oh, very cool. You know what? Let me shoot you into Ken, and we'll see what we can do there. Okay?
0: Okay.
2: Hang on.
0: All
2: right. Notice how I shift all the responsibility onto Ken seamlessly.
1: Hi, you're on the shopping show.
3: Hey, I'll take two Murphys.
2: All righty.
3: Dave, 13-13.
2: 13 squared. All righty, Dave, you got it.
3: Thank you.
2: Thanks. Bye-bye.
3: Okay. Bye-bye.
2: Okay. Good morning. It's your turn on the shopping show.
4: Hi there. This is Lisa, 9763.
2: Ah. Yes.
4: Gotcha. May I have two Murphys, please?
2: You certainly may.
4: All right. Thank you so much.
2: Okay. Thanks.
4: Bye.
2: Bye-bye.
5: Man, should I put down Ed for that pentuple Norris?
2: Just put down Ed / question mark Ken. Hi, it's your turn on the shopping show.
6: I'd like two Murphys, please.
2: Okay. You got it, Linda.
6: Thank you.
2: Thanks. Bye-bye. Linda, two Murphys. Hi, you're on the shopping show.
7: Hi, I like Murphy, two Murphy, 6084.
2: All right, you got him, Kim.
7: Thank you.
2: Thanks. Bye. Bye-bye. 6084. Two Murphys. Okay. Two Murphys it is. That's cool.
5: Yeah.
2: I mean, a whole store, a whole house.
5: Yeah. Yeah, that is cool.
2: That sounds like a new home buyer.
5: Definitely. Yeah.
2: That's, yeah. That's just kind of neat. Hi, it's your turn on the shopping show.
7: I'm sorry. Do you have Curry Lee?
2: We had just the one and it sold out.
7: Oh, okay. Thank you, Bob.
2: All right. Thanks, Kim. Hi, you're on the shopping show.
8: Did I miss Murphy's?
2: No, it's sitting right here.
8: Oh, God. Thank you. This is Larry at 8759.
2: All right. You got two of them. Thanks, Karen.
8: Okay. Thank you. Bye.
2: Bye-bye. Okay. Somebody put in a whole bunch of small little paper clips.
5: Oh.
2: And with the standard size paper clips. Like, oh, I don't even know how those things got in the building. Hi, you're on the shopping show.
9: Oh, hi, it's Lisa again.
2: Yes.
9: I'm wondering if I could get two more Murphys, please.
2: Two more? No, we only sell two per person.
9: Ah, okay. Well, then, thank you so much.
2: Alrighty. Thanks.
9: Bye-bye.
1: How are we doing on the Murphys quantity?
2: Oh.
1: Had to step
2: good
1: out
2: question.
1: To handle some business.
2: We've got two.
1: Oh, okay.
5: Hey, one more
1: there.
5: Caller's worth.
2: That's right.
1: 707-442-5744. We got Murphy's and Markets, the last one available.
2: Last two.
1: Or last two available.
2: So good in Trinidad, in Arcata, Eureka, and in Blue Lake.
5: All over.
2: Yeah.
5: Every Murphy's location.
2: Everyone that we're aware of.
5: Right, yeah. We don't know if there are any secret Murphys.
2: I'm sure there's
5: there.
2: A Murphy's market somewhere in the country.
1: This guy named Murphy's who's got a house.
2: It's not like Murphy is that abnormal of a name.
1: Well, take that TV you got in there, Murphy.
2: Yeah. Yeah. If you're traveling to Iowa, sorry. This is not good. Murphy's market's in Iowa. Did you find others?
5: I'm looking, but it keeps giving me Papa Murphy's, the pizza place.
1: Oh, yeah, that's...
2: No.
1: You're only going to get flagged by that.
5: Murphy.
1: I bet in Boston or New England there's some Irish settlements.
2: Did you go to Murphy's grocery store?
5: No, I just looked up Murphy's to see if there was any other, like, any business owned by a Murphy out there.
1: Oh, for sure. There's...
2: Yeah, put in Murphy's grocery store.
5: Like Murphy's gun range or something like that.
1: Yeah, there is at least 100 businesses in America that have Murphy somewhere in the title.
2: That would be the Christmas

0: pig shoot. The annual Christmas pig shoot.
1: Oh, here we go. Murphy's Fresh Markets in Beach Haven, New Jersey.
0: There we go.
2: Okay.
0: Not good there.
1: Yeah.
0: You're on the shopping show.
3: Hello, do you still have the Mendez Auto Detail?
2: Mendez Auto Detail, we do.
3: I'll take that for Leonard 4514.
2: Leonard 4514?
3: That's it.
2: 4514. Okay, you got it at half press, Leonard.
3: Very good, thank you.
0: Thanks.
2: Bye.
0: Bye-bye. I thought we had the last pair of Murphys sold.
1: That's what I was thinking.
0: Yeah. Okay, well, I can just sit here for a while.
1: Sure.
0: Nothing wrong. I mean, we got the hamburger place.
2: I'm sure Murphy's has a hamburger or two there. I bet you could. Yeah, they do. I've been in the frozen food aisle. Hi, you're on the shopping show.
4: You just got rid of the last two Murphys.
2: No, we got it still.
0: Okay.
4: No, I'm saying I want them, right?
0: Yeah, no, that was...
2: You're, okay.
0: That was a thought process that it just...
2: I gotcha.
0: You snuck up on all three of us on that one.
1: Okay, we're up to speed now.
0: Okay, pin number.
4: 1544.
0: Oh. Man, we bit the bait on that one so easy.
4: You got the name?
0: You know, I am brain dead.
2: 1544. Oh, no, it starts in an A. The moment you say it, I'm going to go, of course.
4: Yeah.
2: Andy.
0: Yes.
4: Yep. Go.
2: Ha.
4: Thank you.
0: All right. And thanks for getting us.
2: Thanks, Andy.
0: Bye-bye.
4: Finally.
0: Okay.
2: 707-442-5744.
0: Still got the hamburger choices.
1: Mm-hmm. That's right. $200.
0: Well, and you don't have to do just hamburger.
1: That's right. Yeah. It's good for all the restaurants. You don't necessarily have to get a burger.
0: You could get the waffles.
1: That's right.
0: Waffles on waffles at Village Pantry. You know, wouldn't have to get a hamburger.
2: Yeah, a lot of these spots are American diners, so they would have breakfast items like Kelly's Diners or, well, Humbrews probably doesn't have waffles, but I don't know. They might make it for you.
0: They got batter. Cheese sticks.
2: They could certainly make a waffle, I suppose, if they needed to. Joe's Green Barn, they got waffles there. Habit Burger, you're not going to get the waffle at Habit Burger.
1: Not quite. No.
2: They're going to be a little more restrained. But Jippo Ale Mill, sure. I bet they could figure it out if they need to. Curtain Cook and Nook, they are open for brunch, I believe, on the weekends. So I bet they got some sort of, you know, they have to have their fusion foods there. So I bet they got some sort of waffle something
0: pancake-y
2: on the weekend.
0: Waffle something, yeah.
2: Chimney Tree.
0: Absolutely. Yeah. They'll have something there.
2: I feel like Chimney Tree will be more difficult to go and get a waffle.
0: A banana split waffle.
1: Mm.
2: There would certainly the banana split would be closer. Beaupré Cafe. Now, they got some waffles there. Let me tell you. They got breakfast. So, for sure. They got biscuits and gravy, pancakes. It's right there. Applebee's. No, it's lunch and dinner. So, Applebee's. We already talked about waffles in correlation to Applebee's. No brand. You're not going to find any waffles in No Brand. I feel pretty confident on that one.
0: Okay, think waffle cone.
2: Okay, at Surfside Burger. It does say milkshakes, so maybe they would have an ice cream scoop and a waffle cone.
0: Well, I was thinking Chimney Tree also. They could have a waffle cone.
2: Okay. The Peg House. Peg House has ice cream, but that's only in the cups. That's the Blackberry Sundaes.
0: Yeah.
2: They may have it inside the general store, maybe.
0: Right, in the freezer.
2: Yeah. Timeout Sports Bar. Now, they're open at 10
0: in the
2: morning.
0: Wait, they've got the cookies. They could do an ice cream sandwich.
1: Oh.
2: Well, that's not a waffle, but...
1: It's
0: okay, then you stomp it with something that makes it indentions.
2: It's just a squished cookie, then. Yeah. I don't think running things over turns them into waffles automatically. Get ran over by a car. Oh, you're a waffle now.
0: Yeah, waffle stompers. You guys don't remember those. That was the big rage when I was in junior high and moving into high school.
2: Was that like the waffle press shoes?
0: It was the boots. It was one of the first boot kind of things that if you stepped, it left a print that looked like a waffle.
1: Oh.
2: Okay.
0: So they were called waffle stompers.
2: Yeah, that makes sense. I remember Nike originally had like the waffle, the early Nike shoes. Yeah, they were used with the waffle iron to be made.
0: That was a little weird.
2: Indention and traction stuff, yeah. Okay, well, at any rate, waffles or pancakes or hamburgers. Anyway, those are all the restaurants that are inside this big pack. It's a restaurant.
0: You got kids, you're going to score big points.
2: Yeah, it's $450 in value, going for $200. Yep. Well under half price. Patty, this should be you to a T. This should be Randy also, with how much Randy likes to pass out coupons. This should be anybody. Anybody who is a fan of the shopping show and great deals. You're saving $250 on this big restaurant pack.
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0: Welcome back to the shopping show, folks. 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
1: like
0: deal there.
1: Surfside Burgers.
0: That's right.
2: Like Surfside Burgers.
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0: Yep.
1: But if that's, you want to just stick into Eureka, stick to Old Town, or Downtown rather, and stick to Surfside Burgers, we can help you out there at 442-5744.
2: Yes. They are doing a back-to-school special at Surfside.
0: Oh.
2: They have the Big Wave Bacon Cheddar they're promoting on their socials. It looks like just a very big hamburger with bacon and cheddar on it.
1: An oversized burger.
2: Cool. But the back-to-school special is bring your kids in, order any burger combo, and get a kid's meal for just $4.
0: Hey.
1: What's a kid meal?
2: Nah, they have private kids menu, I would assume.
0: Probably like a little bit of burger, a little bit of fry, maybe a small drink.
2: Oh. Yeah, that sounds about it.
0: That's what I'd wager a kid's meal is.
1: It's been too long for me.
2: Wow, okay, they got a special earlier in the week. It was a third of a pound patty with a hot dog split open and grilled with a grilled chicken breast on it and bacon and coconut shrimp and American cheese.
0: And that's the kid's meal.
2: That's the kid's meal. Did you give birth to John Henry?
1: Yeah. Oh, boy. That's massive.
2: That is a very large hamburger from the picture. They do have on their menu.
1: Do they have a hand on there just to kind of show that you, in theory, can pick it up?
0: Right. You got to get something on there for scale.
1: Yeah.
2: They do have a pretty robust menu. I'm looking at it right now. Deep fried specialties. They got the beer battered onion rings, fried mushrooms, mozzarella sticks, some jalapenos, pickles also, pickle spears. Loaded tater tots, loaded fries, nuggets also, coconut shrimp. They do have hot dogs also, with avocado for one of them even. Cali dog being a dog with avocados.
0: That's a California dog right
2: A
0: there.
2: New York dog. Dad, what's on the New York dog, would you guess?
0: Oh, probably like chili, I would think, or something.
1: New York. Yeah, that would be Coney Island. So that would be onion.
0: Yeah.
2: No.
1: But New York. Gosh, what is New York? I'm thinking all the immigrant, you know, Little Italy and places like that. I'm not thinking the Puerto Rican stuff.
2: Well, it's not a Puerto Rican.
1: What would an Italian hot dog be?
2: I'm thinking Ron, part of Europe.
1: Was it a kraut dog?
2: Pretty much.
1: Oh.
2: Mm. Yeah, you got grilled sauerkraut and mustard on there. I cannot imagine the smell of grilling sauerkraut would be. That'd be very pungent.
1: Yeah,
0: probably.
1: Yeah. Well, it depends on how much of the vinegar was left.
2: They do got some po' boys there also, Dad, which you're a big fan of.
1: I think we have found where we're going tonight for dinner.
2: A breaded po' lock as a po' boy. Steak sandwich, BLTs, grilled cheese also. Crispy chicken sandwiches. They do got some vegan and veggie options for the folks looking for those sort of things.
0: Nice.
2: Even plant-based tendies as well.
1: What would that be, a root?
2: No, I think that'd be just
0: tofu.
2: The bean, yeah.
1: Oh, great.
2: Plant-based chicken tenders with vegan fries.
1: Delightfully delightful.
2: And if you're over on the burger side...
0: Still keen to go tonight?
2: They got the roulette.
1: I would suggest we don't look at certain pages on the menu.
2: They got the roulette option, which maybe it'll be vegan, maybe it won't.
1: Oh, just close your eyes and spin the dial, huh?
2: I made that one up.
0: I might have spoiled your appetite.
1: Wouldn't that be funny if they had like a dartboard?
0: Yeah, and that was
1: color coded. That and okay, you get 20% off. And whatever it is,
0: That could be fun. Yeah. All right, the discount dartboard. I like it. Yeah.
2: Over on the burger side of things, though, the big ones. So they got the Big Wave bacon cheddar aforementioned. They do have a goat cheeseburger as well. The Surfside Beast Burger, which we have talked about here. This is
1: familiar. One's got a bunch of different.
2: Yeah, we're talking a half-pound patty made from elk, wagyu, and boar with two slices of American cheese, and then you got all the condiments and such, the lettuce and the tomatoes and the onions and the pickles. They got the classics, the heat wave. That would be.
1: That sounds dangerous.
2: Bacon and grilled jalapeno burger.
1: Well, right, grilled it wouldn't be too bad.
2: Yeah, yeah.
1: The grilling takes out some of the pop.
2: Yeah, sure.
0: A little bit.
2: They got the Thousand Island dressing on that one also. Then you get some of the dairy to help nix the heat.
1: Well, if you got Thousand Island on, which counts as salad.
2: Okay, I know we're going deep into Surfside here, but last thing to mention is the fries. They have multiple options for fries. You got the regular, of course. You get some seasoned, some Old Bay also if you want to go that route direction.
0: All right.
2: Garlic fries, and then nacho cheese fries, as well as chili fries.
1: Now that has huge potential. This is going to be dangerous tonight.
2: Tater tots as well. It's all Surfside Burgers. So they reopened. You know, they got a whole new menu also. They're looking great. Definitely worth heading on down to check them out. They got quite a bit, especially with that kids meal option too. That's pretty great.
1: All right.
0: Yeah, I've got to make a point to go because I went there once and then the fire happened and I just couldn't go again. It was so great. I think I got like fish and chips there. But yeah, it was really sad when they went away. But now they're back, so.
1: So we got three of these left. That's $60 value. You can use $40 per visit. They come in $20 increments. 20's for eight. And just take one call.
0: All right.
1: All sure. Three. $24 for $60 worth of Surfside Burgers.
0: We are running up against the break. Hopefully that draws out some callers. 442-5744.
1: One and one only. I'm staring at the phone. This is not working. Perhaps if you start the music, it will trigger that phone call. $60 worth of Surfside Burgers for $24.
0: Hey, all right.
2: Hi, you're on the shopping show.
3: Hey, do you still have those Surfside Burgers?
1: We do.
3: Oh, I'd like those, please.
1: They are yours. Thank you, sir.
3: Okay.
1: All right. See you, Mike.
3: Bye for now.
1: Bye.
2: Bye.
0: All right, and I think that carries us nicely into the break. We'll be back.
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2: 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You know how many Harbor Lanes I got right now? More than 50. Eight. 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
0: Well, I'm not sure. Count them one by one right now.
2: We got a lot of Harbor Lanes here. It could be close to that, but 86 a month is kind of crazy.
0: You get 52 of them, you've got every weekend of the year blocked out with bowling. There you go.
2: I don't think even Sharon would buy that much. Like, who's going to... This is a lot of Harbor Lanes, especially one coupon redemption.
1: Well, let's find out. Let's do it $6 and see how many we can sell in 5 minutes.
0: Yeah, all right. Let's try to move some Harbor Lanes.
2: $6 Harbor Lanes. We got more coupons than you can imagine.
1: We can do Norris's.
2: Sure.
0: All right. Yeah, they're coming out of
1: Don Rangers. Adams, by the way, was Maxwell Smart.
0: Oh.
1: I remember.
2: Do we got any bowling for soup in the library? They may have like a Christmas on or something.
0: There's no way we have any bowling for soup in here.
2: It's the only bowling sort of band I could think of.
1: Bowling? Bowling doesn't have a song.
0: No bowling for soup.
2: Okay.
1: Even the PBA tour doesn't have a theme song.
2: No, there's a 90s band, Bowling for Soup. Yeah. But.
1: Well, it's a Professional Bowlers Association, PBA.
0: Oh.
1: Why I remember these things, I have no idea.
0: I'm more interested in PBRs.
2: Is there was there any music for Wii Sports Bowling?
0: It was very like low key, but yeah.
2: See if we can pull that up here,
1: or pull up PBR.
2: Well, just you want a beer commercial?
1: That's close.
2: Harbor Lanes here on the Shopping Show. $20 values going for $6. Buy however many you want. We'll just take anything we can get at this point.
1: Because we're... Oh, Wii Sports?
2: Mm-hmm. I really do not remember the bowling. I remember the main theme, of course.
0: Yeah, like I said, very low key.
2: Yeah, this is definitely in the back when you'd hit the strike or something. That announcer was really loud.
0: Yeah. Let's get a PBR commercial going.
1: There's not an iconic one of those, but we'll see.
2: Hi, you're on the Shopping Show.
9: They're going for $6.
1: Yeah.
2: $6. Sharon, tell me you want 100 of them. I can make this happen.
9: I'll take 6.
2: Okay, well, we'll take that.
9: Okay.
1: All right.
9: Thank you.
1: Thanks. Bye-bye.
2: Bye.
1: So, did you find one?
0: Okay, here we go. A vintage commercial.
1: Well, that's what it'd have to be.
0: This is all in black and white.
1: All right, we'll take a question here. Hi, you're on the Shopping Show. Hello, hello? Okay, where's Kevin on it? Do we have the phone up?
0: Yeah, we have the phone up. I had the PC turned down.
1: Oh, okay. Hey, Kevin, you there?
10: Yeah, you still have Harbor Lanes?
1: There we do. How many are you looking for?
10: I'll do 4.
1: All right.
2: Sold.
1: You got it.
10: 288.
1: Thanks.
10: Thank you.
1: Bye-bye. All right, play it.
0: I got to get the PC in order.
1: Jeez.
0: There we go.
11: What do you have? Pabst Blue Ribbon. What'll you have? Pabst Blue Ribbon. When you're watching TV, boxing bouts with fighters.
2: Or bowling.
1: Oh, that's right.
11: The moment that bell begins to sound, it's Pabst Blue Ribbon from the very first round. What do you have? Pabst Blue Ribbon.
12: What'll you have?
11: Pabst Blue Ribbon.
2: This is helping us sell bowling coupons?
0: Yep. Because they have the bar at Harbor Lane, so you can go get a PBR while you bowl.
2: You know, it doesn't say that the coupons are not good for alcohol.
1: It's not. It's for bowling.
0: No.
2: Okay.
0: No alcohol with these coupons, but there's nothing saying that you can't go and spend your own money.
2: The box is not checked off here.
11: We have Pabst Blue Ribbon.
2: Well, we got Harbor Lanes coupons.
0: Yes, we do.
1: They used to sponsor like Friday night fights or Saturday night fights.
0: Yeah, that sounds about right for PBR. 50s,
2: people 60s, drinking PBR were definitely getting into like parking lot fights
0: some
2: makes
0: PBR
2: sense.
0: PBR brawls, yeah.
2: Sponsoring actual boxing and also the fights at your local liquor store's parking lot. Pabst Blue Ribbon.
1: Well, apparently he hasn't seen what I have at the beach house.
0: No, I've only been out front.
2: Okay, beach brawls also. Pabst Blue Ribbon, they'll be there sponsoring it. Wherever there's a fight going on, the PBR is definitely in the equation.
0: Yep.
1: I thought that was Cobra.
0: Oh, yeah?
2: Sure. Yeah, it's not exclusive. There are multiple beers this applies to.
0: There's plenty of fighting beer out there.
2: Yeah, yes.
1: What was the malt liquor bowl?
0: Oh, yeah.
1: Yeah.
2: All right, well, we got the top of the hour break. We'll be back for one more hour of the shopping show.
0: Yep.

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7: Here's a look at your weather on the North Coast this Saturday morning. It's looking like we've got a bit of fog rolling in around 8 a.m. Otherwise, cloudy conditions, which should gradually turn into sunshine. Temperatures are going to be in the high 60s, around 67 today. And we can expect a bit of a breeze from the north-northwest at about 5 to 8 miles per hour through the afternoon. Later on in the evening, we'll see those clouds come on back and temperatures dip down into the mid-50s. And that breeze from the north is going to persist into the evening. And that's a look at your weather here on the North Coast.
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9: 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Never don't stop at the Peg House on your way to Oracle Park. 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And on your way back to Humboldt after the game, swing in for snacks and drinks for the road. 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
10: 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It may not be intentional, but does that matter? This is Rachel Capistrano from Humboldt County Public Works. We're the road guys and gals. 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Distracted driving, texting, answering the phone, viewing email, and anything that takes your eyes off the road is distracted driving. 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
1: Final
2: so
1: hour.
2: You've been listening to PBR commercials all news break long?
1: No. I will say though, I've gotten word from my better half, gonna have to put me down for 4 of those Harbor Lanes coupons.
0: All right, go Michaela. Kobe is gonna be there on site giving us updates next time about bowling.
1: That's
2: with
1: right.
2: A really
1: well,
2: sore right arm.
1: Maybe less forearm. About bowling and more about the rubber duck machine there.
0: Oh, the rubber duck machine.
1: Yes, indeed.
0: I think these coupons are good for open bowling and open bowling only.
1: Yes, only open bowling, but you can go and get the rubber duck machine access while you're there.
0: Oh,
1: so.
0: Okay.
2: Does
0: okay.
2: that mean you dress up as a rubber duck and bowl?
1: No, that means I bring change and play a claw machine and get more rubber ducks for my car.
2: Oh, what, you're like Bert and Ernie rubber ducky?
1: Yeah, kind of, yeah.
0: Oh, we got all the... We have in the back room a lot of rubber ducks. Are you familiar with the rubber duck stash we have?
1: No.
0: We have a firefighter rubber duck, and there's a football player rubber duck, and a police officer rubber duck. I had no idea that was a thing. Like we got a
2: but
0: ton
2: wait a
0: of rubber
2: minute.
0: Ducks.
1: Why aren't these everywhere around the office?
0: We had them. We used to have them for like our 4th of July parties and stuff. They'd be in like the big the big pool with all the different drinks and stuff, but we just didn't think about bringing them out this year. Kobe, if you like some rubber ducks, we got rubber ducks. I mean, I'm going to sell you this Harbor Lane still. You're in for this.
1: Yes, please.
0: But you will be leaving today with some extra rubber ducks.
2: You don't put these on your dashboard, do you?
1: Not on my dashboard, no. I have this little area underneath my, my car stereo and, like, my AC unit and all that stuff. It's just, like, this little pocket where I can keep stuff, and I got a few little Harbor Lanes rubber ducks down there.
0: People like collecting also. Dad, you collect. Some people collect baseball cards. Some people collect rubber ducks.
1: Oh, I collect way more than just rubber ducks. Some people might say I'm a hoarder.
0: Kobe, what's your PIN number?
1: 9860.
0: 9860. All right. Well,
2: I'm envisioning someone who is a hoarder of rubber ducks. It just isn't making sense.
1: See, the thing that distinguishes me from a hoarder is that my collections are organized. The organization is the key distinction.
2: Do you keep them in their containers? The boxes?
1: No, no boxes.
2: Oh.
1: No, at least
2: so it's not an
1: ducks.
2: Investment. You can't claim investment.
1: No, no, no. I'm not in it for the money.
2: Oh.
0: The love of the game. Love of the rubber ducks.
1: Love of the rubber ducks, exactly.
2: Yeah, what did I saw last night? It was last night or this morning. Anyway, on Walter Johnson.
1: Walter Johnson, huh?
2: If you guys want to be impressed, he had 16 consecutive wins.
0: Oh, we're talking about baseball.
2: Yes. Yeah, Hall of Famer, Walter Johnson. And just...
1: There he is.
2: Yeah. And he was...
1: Oh, he's from a while ago. 1887 to 1946. That was his lifespan.
2: He died of brain cancer in his 50s.
1: Tragic. Okay.
2: Yeah. Great, great guy. Extraordinary pitcher.
1: This is the kind of...
2: He was the first fastball pitcher.
1: Oh, like, really?
2: Like high 90s back when nobody
1: Whoa.
2: Did that. Yeah.
1: That is pretty impressive. Okay.
2: Yeah.
1: The second of 6 children.
2: And he was always afraid of hitting somebody, so he never pitched inside.
0: No. No.
2: So Ty Cobb always crowded the plate because he figured that out.
1: He was raised on a rural farm 4
2: Kansas.
1: Miles west of Humboldt
2: yes.
1: in Kansas.
0: Yeah, yes. There's Humboldt, Kansas.
2: Yeah.
0: Humboldt, Nevada also.
2: That's Humboldt County in Nevada.
1: There's a Humboldt County in Nevada?
2: I think.
0: I don't recall.
2: And there's a Eureka in Montana and Missouri, and I'm not sure if Nevada has one. Yeah, but he was a farm boy. Didn't play baseball until he was a teenager.
1: Well, I just thought it was cool he grew up near a place called Humboldt.
2: Oh.
1: Very relevant.
2: No, you keep reading and you start to understand why his baseball cards are... Price that I'll never really have one of them.
1: Ooh, okay.
2: One of
1: now,
2: the real
1: see, now
2: ones.
1: You're speaking my language. Let's see one of these
0: collectibles.
1: Cards.
2: Yes. Oh, oh, a Walter Johnson.
3: There's a Walter Johnson version.
2: That would be like a Joe DiMaggio card. They are.
1: Okay, so for a kooky graded one, you could get it for $4,000.
2: What grade? VG. Not that anybody else really cares about this stuff.
1: A VG 3.5?
2: It's a VG. Very good. It's not an X. It's not an X Plus. It's certainly not X Mint.
1: Are you into the grading side of things?
2: No, but that reflects the condition of the card. I don't care if it's been graded or not.
1: Gotcha.
2: But I don't want a card that's circular instead of square.
1: No, that's so fair.
2: Yeah, that's...
1: You want something that's, you know, actually
2: I'd,
1: a card.
2: I'd probably VGXX or X to X Plus. That's my sweet spot. Because it doubles when you go X-Mint from X.
1: I looked up Walter Johnson rookie card, and it keeps giving me the guy from the Cleveland Browns.
2: Oh, yeah. Yeah, I would not.
1: Not quite the same guy.
2: No,
1: you could get his card for a dollar.
2: A tobacco card would probably be as close to a rookie card that they have of Johnson.
1: Oh, okay.
2: Yeah, and I don't know how many of those exist.
1: Exactly.
2: Buttercream Broomstick is with us this morning on the show. If you want desserts, if you want ice creams, if you want cakes, if you want goodies, you want Buttercream Broomstick. Mm-hmm. These folks are located in Old Town.
0: Today at Hops and Humboldt.
2: Are they down there?
0: Yep, they're one of the vendors. I'll be actually spending one of my coupons, I think, today.
1: Oh, cool.
2: So you'd be dangerously close to them.
0: Mm-hmm. Yep.
2: Yes.
0: Hey, catch me out at Hops and Humboldt. Have you not heard the ads? Big fun. Hops and Humboldt, my wife and mom are setting up the booth right now.
2: Have you changed the commercial today?
0: Yeah, I'll swap it out.
2: Oh, good move. $40 values, they come in two 20s, and you use $20 per time with them. They also have got cake witches, which I would imagine is an ice cream sandwich?
0: Nope.
2: It's a cake sandwich.
0: Yep.
2: Oh. They don't do the ice cream sandwich, or the ice creams, do they?
0: Ice cream doesn't really hold as well.
1: No ice cream, huh?
2: Well, it doesn't hold well because you eat it fast.
1: Yeah, exactly.
2: And it's gone. You don't have to worry about it.
0: Sure, you build an inventory for the shelves, and it's going to kind of
2: look
0: a little gross.
2: Yeah. Oreo stick. Peanut butter crispy bar. That sounds like a blend between Rice Krispie bars and...
0: Say Rice Krispie bar.
2: Jiffy.
1: Yeah.
0: Dunked in peanut butter and then chocolate.
2: Oh, they did? Oh. Oh, it's a double dip.
0: I believe so.
1: Whoa,
2: in the good fashion, good definition way. All right. Buttercream Broomstick, 40. It's going for 28 or 20 if you are an L. 442-5744. L's are our half-price letters this morning.
0: We have... Oh gosh, I think I actually mentioned most businesses on my side. I got Kiskanoo here. Talking about another business that we have ample amounts of. $40 values for the CBD skin rub. Going for $29.
2: What's the value?
0: 40s for $29. And then we got McKinleyville Office Supply. I'm not giving them a shout out yet, but we do got coupons for shipping supplies. McKinleyville Office used to be one of those hot sellers. Like the moment we got them, people were just buying them up left and right.
1: I feel like once the holiday season starts rolling around.
0: It does. Yeah, there's definitely peaks.
2: There was a limit put on.
0: And valleys. Probably because of the holidays. But yeah, you use $40 per day, and that will ship an average size box. I mean, shipping rates certainly are going up, but ship out $40 and you pay less than that, that's all right. I know if Big Fun Shirts was in McKinleyville that I would be buying these. They would be sold out regularly because I'd be shipping all my shirts from using them. We got the wildlife in Winston, Oregon, also here on the shopping show, too. We got coupons for the 4-person drive-through pass. We got the animal encounters. We have the children's admission passes, and then also a couple adult animal encounters left. We have different options here at Wildlife Safari. They do some fun things in the Halloween season, also. So even if it's not summertime, it's still worth driving on up.
2: Let's do a blowout.
1: Okay.
4: Time for another mind-boggling blowout on the shopping show. Remember, only call for blowout items for the next few minutes.
1: How are we boggling the mind?
2: I have got Susukino Ramen Bar. These are $25 values. You can use $25 per person per visit.
0: Oh, okay.
2: Yeah.
0: So loosening up a restriction. So you take a date there, you can use $50.
2: That's
0: Is that what I
2: says.
0: Understand?
2: Or $75, depending on how you play.
1: Oh, yeah.
0: Yeah, hey, bring the polycule down. You save $100.
1: Yeah, okay.
2: One per person per visit is the name of the game. Susukino Ramen Bar, 25s. They're going for 11.
1: All right.
0: 707-442-5744. I'm seeing a halibut ramen they had earlier this month. Halibut, saffron, shiyu ramen. Shiyu broth, halibut also there, and the saffron. I'm not sure what saffron is, but is that a spice?
2: Expensive, yes.
1: Yes, saffron is very expensive.
0: Yeah.
1: It's
0: okay.
1: A type of spice.
0: Hi, you're on the shopping show.
5: Good morning. I'll take two of the ramen bar, please.
2: Two of them? Okay.
5: And this is Rhonda, 9378.
2: 9378. Thanks, Rhonda.
5: All righty, bye.
2: Bye.
0: They had a weekend special a couple weeks back of some seared scallops also. Straight from Hokkaido, Japan.
1: Whoa, wow. Hey.
0: Hi, you're on the shopping show.
6: Buenos dias. This is JD. I'll go with three of those ramen if they're still left.
2: Three of them. All right. I can do that. Pin number.
6: Yeah, I think it's... I really forgot it.
2: So all right.
6: Maybe I could be shot over to the office and you, get a refresher.
2: You will be, sir, shot. Here comes Ken.
0: Sir Shot.
1: Live executions of the shopping show.
0: Hi, you're on the shopping show.
7: All right, all right, all right. So how much are they?
2: 11 for the 25.
7: I will take two of them.
2: All right, two are yours.
7: Great, thanks.
2: Thanks, bye. Debbie. Bye-bye.
0: Seeing people talk about the fried chicken, the pork belly also. I'm seeing people are fans of Susukino Ramen Bar. 707-442-5744 is the number to call. We got the 25s going for 11.
2: Have we done that video for them? Is that up or exposed?
0: The one that previously was there. I think we're trying to schedule with the next one. That was the big hodgepodge with all the different... You've seen that one. That was a couple of weeks ago.
2: Okay.
0: Hi, you're on the shopping show.
8: I'd like to get two of the ramen bars.
2: Two ramen bars, okay.
8: Ed, 99.30.
2: All righty, Ed, you got it. Thanks. Bye.
0: Bye.
2: All right, there's two left.
0: Two Susukinos.
1: All right.
0: 707-442-5744. Good morning, you're on the shopping show.
9: Oh, yay, may I get two? Joy.
2: Alrighty, Joy, you got the last two.
9: Great, thank you.
2: Thanks.
9: Bye-bye. Bye.
0: And that sells us out. Fiesta.
1: Nice. Okay.
2: Good morning. You're on the shopping show.
10: Yeah, you still have the Susukino?
2: I don't, but I got Tasty Tiger at 8.
10: I'll take one of those.
2: All right.
10: Kevin, 288.
2: Thank you, sir.
0: All right, rolling into the next special.
2: That's right. How about Eye of the Tiger? We must have Survivor.
0: No, we don't. You say
2: we don't have Survivor?
0: Every time.
2: Oh, come on.
0: We also don't have Lip Biscuits Rollin' either, which would have been great to use as well.
11: I got that one on my phone.
2: Okay, how about Tigger from Pooh Bear?
0: On the Easy Radio, no, we do not have any Winnie the Pooh songs.
1: I don't think we have any Disney music.
0: No, we do got some from some of the 90s. No.
2: Oh, Phil Collins?
0: We got Phil Collins, the Tarzan. No, we just got a lot of Peebo Bryson, and he has done a lot of Aladdin songs, but not his Aladdin work specifically.
1: I didn't catch who got the Tasty Tiger. Was it?
2: Oh, Kevin.
1: Kevin.
2: 288.
1: Thank you.
0: Hello, you're on the shopping show.
12: Hey, it's JD back. They gave me my four digits.
2: Way to go.
12: can I go ahead and add an extra one of those?
2: Well, we're sold out, but I've got Tasty Tiger at 8 for 20s. You want to stay with the Ethnic Arcada?
12: Oh. Yeah, sure. I'll do four of those, too.
2: All righty.
0: What's your number, JD?
12: All right, 9205.
2: And you said it without any hesitation. Very impressive.
12: Oh, no, I liked it. It's like an old familiar.
2: Oh, yeah, okay. Thank you very much, sir.
12: Back at you, sir.
2: Okay, bye-bye.
1: So
2: did we get our Tiger song?
1: I was thinking we were going to break, because it's 11:20-ish.
0: That's fine. Put up a Frosted Flakes commercial.
2: Yeah.
0: No, they'll be good to go.
11: I have the Tiger queued up, but we'll...
0: We need Frosted Flakes now. Hi, you're on the shopping show.
13: Hi, may I get two of the Tasty Tiger?
2: You got it, Joy.
0: Only if you tell me your favorite breakfast cereal is Frosted Flakes.
13: My favorite what?
0: What's your favorite breakfast cereal? Joy, I'm going to give you a hint.
2: Tiger.
13: I like rice and peas.
0: No. Tigers. Tony the Tiger. Tasty Tiger.
13: I don't eat breakfast cereal.
2: Rice and peas?
13: Yeah.
2: No wonder you're not six feet tall.
13: Yeah, I'm going with the Arcata Ethnic theme.
2: Oh, well, then that would be granola and avocado. Come on.
0: All right, Julie, we got the Tasty Tiger. Still disappointed that you didn't give us a Tony the Tiger shout-out, but that's okay.
13: Oh, sorry.
2: All right, thanks.
13: Thank you.
14: Go ahead, Shirley. You can do it.
2: All right, so we've got...
14: Challenge the notion that Frosted Flakes is just a kid's cereal.
15: I eat them, I love them, and I don't care who knows.
14: With that extra crunch and milk, that frosting just right. They have a taste.
0: There's no tiger there.
14: Every bit as
1: no,
14: much
1: he's
14: as
1: coming.
14: Kids.
15: Go ahead,
1: maybe.
15: Shirley, you can do it.
1: He's in the box.
14: What more can you say?
1: Okay, here he is.
14: Frosted Flakes have the taste adults have grown to love. They're great.
0: A good, fun fact for your voice tracking come Christmas time, Kobe. Thurl Ravencroft, the guy who is the Grinch.
1: Oh, the Grinch.
0: He is also the voice of Tony the Tiger.
1: Yeah, okay, that tracks.
0: Hi, you're on the shopping show.
16: Hi, do you have any Habit hamburger left?
0: No, they'll be on next week, though.
16: Next week? Okay.
2: All righty.
0: Bye.
16: All right, thank you.
2: Of course, that gives us the opportunity to put in the... the plug for the club.
1: Yes, of course. And if you want next week's stuff now, you could sign up for the Shopping Show Club. 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
0: You would also get access to next week's new business that has returned, one of my second favorite food truck that I always wanted to come back to the shopping show.
1: Second favorite, huh?
0: It's available. Number one's the Coop. Sadly, we've not got the Coop back yet.
2: I don't know if they're even open anymore.
0: Oh, they are. Oh, I go there regularly. Oh. They are still open. What we are going to be having next week that the club has current access to is Cap's Food Shack back on the shopping show. I'm super stoked about Caps being here. I'm actually going to be getting some food from him at Hops and Humboldt.
1: Cool.
0: He's also going to be down there.
2: It sounds like food in Humboldt rather than Hops and Humboldt.
1: Right. Yeah, there's a lot more food options than there are beer options, huh?
0: Oh, no, they got a lot more beer options, but I'm there for the food.
1: Okay.
0: I'm there for the food and selling Hawaiian shirts. Come on down and get a Hawaiian shirt, folks.
2: Say, they're great!
1: Yeah.
0: I will laugh. I will find that very humorous.
2: Oh, you're not going to give him a $5 discount for
0: no.
2: that?
0: No.
2: Oh.
1: Yeah, the great discount.
0: No, I'll give you a high five.
2: Oh, so, great. Great. Wonderful.
1: Yeah, great.
2: They're great.
1: The great discount.
2: All right, last shot here. Tasty Tiger, 20 is going for 8, 442-5744. And now, Kobe, we can go to your break.
1: Or can we?
2: Or can we? Yes.
1: All right, we're going. We'll be back.
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1: We're back. Hello.
2: Indeed. Goodbye. We are.
1: Yes. Do we want to continue on our way here?
3: Whatever you feel comfortable with, Dad.
1: Well, I'm looking at homebrews here. They're not even new this week, and we've got them. They're just kind of hanging out here. We talked about them a little bit.
3: Uh-huh.
1: But we haven't sold any, have we? I don't think so.
3: I've sold one or two. I've had some people call. Yeah.
1: Oh. You think they'd be disappointed if we highlighted them?
3: No, I'm sure they would not be disappointed.
1: Good. All right, so what would be a homebrew, since PBR's old commercials didn't light you guys up?
2: Yeah.
1: How about a Budweiser theme?
2: Budweiser theme, huh?
1: Traditional Budweiser radio jingle.
3: Okay.
1: It would be called the King of Beers.
3: Sure.
4: Oh, King of Beers?
1: Yeah. No. If you see it, that's what it's referenced as, that's all. No, probably not.
4: Where there's life, there's Bud. Budweiser beer radio ads for 1957 got 7.5 minutes of radio ads for Budweiser.
1: All right, well, that gives us a...
3: Oh, jeez.
2: Nope.
1: Gives us the opportunity then to be able to have a little bit of a longer segment here.
2: Exactly.
1: All right. Once we get to that point.
2: Yeah, once they stop playing the ads that we don't want to hear.
1: No, I don't think so.
2: No, these are the ads that we do want to hear now.
1: Was that Dennis Shore?
2: Oh, gee, I don't know.
3: Well, it's 7 minutes of radio ads. It's going to be all decades.
1: Yeah.
2: This one just says 1957. So this might just be 1 year's worth of ads.
1: This is what they did before the King of Beers, and they started selling. Yeah, type in Budweiser King of Beers.
2: Gotcha.
1: This will put me asleep, too.
5: Where there's life, there's Bud. Golden Budweiser with that refreshing...
2: All right, 1975 King of Beers.
1: All right, let it rip. There we go.
3: The accordion.
6: Here comes the big number one.
2: I mean, accordion tracks.
6: The king is second to none.
2: I went to Germany, had plenty of beer, plenty of accordion action out there.
6: Here comes the king of beer, so lift your glass, let's hear the call.
3: This is not really getting me any more interested in buying a beer.
2: This kind of has like the cadence of a Christmas carol.

0: But $11 for the 25s for Humbrews in Arcata. These are good for food. They're also good. They're also good for beer.
1: Well, the German accordion's now rubbing off on Dad. He's reverting to his Aboriginal ton.
2: I'm going to let this one run its course before I go to the next.
1: Hello, you're on the shopping show.
3: Yes, yes, despite the entertainment there. That was rough history of Budweiser. But inspiring for Humbrews.
1: Bud inspiring.
3: Put JD down for two of those, 9205 as well, please.
0: All right, you got it, buddy. Thanks.
3: All righty.
0: Bye-bye. Yeah, keep the fun rolling, huh? Or keep the barrel rolling.
2: Yeah.
0: Ha, that's another song.
1: Hi, you're on the shopping show.
4: Hi, below my line is lovely. I'll take two. Though I would find it amusing to see the look on the owners of Humbrew's face when we're talking about them and Budweiser in the same sentence.
0: Oh, you know that they got to pull some of the Bud family, the old AB family.
4: Their specialty is craft.
0: Well, yeah, I understand. You know, and a lot of those places that do that.
4: And I are showing our age that we even know what a Budweiser is.
0: Budweiser, Coors Light was another one that was really hot stuff,
4: God.
0: Right? Remember, it was only in Colorado and a couple of other places, and people were paying premium prices for Coors Light all over the country.
2: Wow.
0: Oh, yeah.
4: Yeah.
1: They do that now for vintage Four Locos.
0: Yeah.
4: There'd be less calories, so women would drink them.
0: Yeah, yeah, initially, and then they turned macho with the Rocky Mountain spring water. Yeah.
4: But anybody who promotes wings on Wednesday at Humbrews at less than half has got my vote. I don't care what you drink.
0: Very, yeah, or how much. All right. Thanks, Patty.
4: Thanks.
0: Bye-bye. That's right. I got to remember sometime the last Wednesday of the month. Oh, that was day before yesterday.
2: Oops.
0: Randy had said that they do baseball card stuff there.
2: Oh, that's cool.
0: Yeah, or trading cards.
1: Hi, you're on the shopping show.
5: Hi, how many ticks we got for Humbrews?
0: Let's see, how about we do Norris is a limit. That'd be 10.
5: What?
0: A limit of 10.
5: Okay. How about 5?
0: 5, okay. Pin and name.
5: Okay, it's Andy, and it's 15.
0: Oh, this is Andy. Okay, gotcha. All right, bud, you got it.
5: Thank you.
0: Bye-bye.
2: I didn't catch his number.
0: 1544. I don't know why I didn't recognize him. Maybe I'm tired, sleep deprivation.
2: I've got a hard time recognizing anyone over the phone.
0: Well, you don't look for them. You listen to them.
1: All right, crank up. This bud's for you.
2: I played it already, but I guess, yeah, I'll crank it this time.
1: I need to hear it loud. For the pride and for the dream, you're on the shopping show. No, you're not. This bud's too extreme for you. Good morning. You're on the shopping show.
6: Yes, I'd like 4 of the Humbrews, perhaps.
0: All right. Way to go, Randy.
6: This is Randy, and I don't order the Bud Light. I always go local. They serve Shelter Cove as a really nice stout.
0: Stout?
6: I like to do the local.
0: Well, that's part of your problem.
1: They don't have cool national radio jingles, Randy. That's what we need right now. We need cool jingles we can play over the radio.
6: Well, I still like the stout. Thank you.
0: There you go.
6: Thank you.
0: Thanks,
1: Randy.
6: 5, 4, 6, 8.
0: You got it. How about Budweiser Christmas? That's the one.
2: Christmas in August, huh?
0: Clydesdale Budweiser.
1: When I think of Christmas, I think about getting tore up on
0: Budweiser. It used to be with Ed McMahon doing the intro. It was just, that was iconic.
1: Hi, you're on the shopping show.
7: Hey, guys. I'm here. Doing 3-pack, please.
0: 3 of them?
7: Yes.
0: All right, you got them. Thanks. Bye.
1: Toss out the eggnog. Give me a hard Bud. It's from
0: Budweiser. Yeah. Christmas parties. There it is.
1: Hi, you're on the shopping show.
8: All right. I will take one.
0: Okay, Debbie, you got one.
8: Great. Thank you.
0: Thanks.

0: It's not cold enough, you can stick it in the snow outside.
1: Did it.
0: There you go.
1: There's one Humbrews left.
0: Hi, you're on the shopping show.
2: Hi, do you have any Mattaket tickets?
0: We do.
2: Okay, I would like 2, please.
0: Okay, for adults or seniors?
2: Oh, senior.
0: Okay, you got it.
1: You're going to have Budweiser in the bar?
2: Good idea.
1: Thank you very much. I appreciate it. Yeah.
2: Do I need to give you my number?
0: And your name? The
2: very best. Loretta, 5742.
0: 5742. Thank you.
2: Okay. We like the Irish coffee, honestly.
1: But... Oh, okay. Thanks.
2: Okay, thanks.
1: Bye-bye.
0: Was there a song that Spud McKenzie had for his Budweiser commercials?
1: Oh, yeah. Spuds, the original party animal?
0: Yeah, yeah. I want to hear that.
1: You want to hear Spuds?
0: I want to hear Spuds.
1: All right. You take care of Spuds. We'll sell our last Humbrews.
0: Hello. You're on the shopping show.
3: I'll take one of those Humbrews.
1: All right. Our final one.
4: The feeling of a great night's
3: sleep. 6909.
1: Great. All right. Thanks, Ray.
3: Thank you. Bye.
1: Bye. All right. Humbrews is sold out. Just in time so we can hear Spuds. And it was Robin,
5: there he is.
1: Robin Leach.
5: What a happening,
1: yep,
5: dude.
1: Here we go.
0: Same in the reflection of the window. That dog is at the barbecue. That dog is drinking Bud. He's surrounded by 90s video vixens. He's also playing the drums now.
6: 87.
0: I saw him doing the drum roll. He had the drumsticks. That dog is playing the drums.
1: Spuds was the original party animal.
0: He is the original party animal.
1: Yeah. All right, let's take a break and go out on with Spuds.
6: Yeah, sounds like a good idea.
1: Go ahead, play it again.
6: Hold on, let me go.
1: Robin Leach, you guys probably don't even remember Robin Leach.
0: I've heard that name.
6: I've heard the name.
1: Lifestyle of the Rich and Famous.

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0: We are back here on the shopping show. We got our second to last segment here before we sign off.
1: Right, and so what other iconic commercials do we have that we can play?
0: Mac Tonight.
1: For Mac the Knife?
0: Mac Tonight, the guy with the moon for a head for McDonald's. Because we got the burger pack still.
1: Oh. That's no, burger pack sold.
0: It's sold?
1: Yeah, Ken got a call in the office.
0: Oh.
1: It's gone. Okay.
0: All right, well, that's gone.
1: Let's see.
0: Huh. I missed all the excitement.
1: Yeah. Boy, I don't know if I have... Well, okay, we have Time Out Sports Bar.
0: Time Out Sports Bar? I don't know. What are some Mechanical Bull songs? There's got to be something out
1: what?
0: There. What? Because they've got the Mechanical Bull on Wednesdays.
1: What would be a theme? NFL theme song.
0: NFL theme song?
1: Monday Night Football theme song.
2: Nice. Coupons are only good for the afternoon.
1: Well, we get there by 4. You're ready for the game at 5. Or Sunday.
2: You know, still, it's not night. It's Sunday afternoon football.
0: The Hank Williams Jr. one?
1: Of course.
2: Sunday morning football.
0: All right, here it comes.

0: coming your way. Minnesota invades San Francisco Bay. We gotta get ready. We gotta get right.
1: There's the Black steel Kings drum and in
0: Niners
1: this.
0: Get
2: yes,
0: it
2: there
0: on
2: is.
0: Tonight.
1: I'm not expecting that.
0: So get ready.
2: Yeah, not exactly like the thing that you would expect to be in here.
1: I could not see Hank Williams at a beach. Hank Williams Jr. at a beach.
2: And, like, football's a fall sport, so, like...
3: Oh, he did this for, like, 10 years.
1: That might be. I'm just saying the steel drum is a little out of place. The crowd is psyched, 'cause all my rowdy friends are back for Monday
2: night. There we go.
3: Yeah, I was here, Frank Gifford. And they were showing Jerry Rice on it also. So we got Timeout Sports Bar. These are 50s, so let's do them at 22.
2: 22.
3: Rod, yeah, 22. Who's 22? Vic Washington.
2: Taylor Swift's got a whole song about being 22.
3: Never mind.
1: Hi, you're on the shopping show.
4: All right. I will take one.
3: All right, Debbie.
4: Okay.
3: Thanks.
4: Thank you.
3: Okay, bye-bye. These are $50 values. You get two 25s for $22. Now, we have our own Hank Williams in the Kika library.
2: Yes, also we do. We've got quite a selection.
1: They got 10-hour loops online also of the NFL theme songs.
3: Oh, well, let's stick with Hank then.
1: Hello, you're on the shopping show. It's not a 10-hour loop of Hank, though.
3: That's all right.
5: Okay, have you picked who you're talking to?
3: Yeah, no.
1: No, we're not talking to actually Dad. Let's talk more about baseball cards.
3: Anybody who wants to talk to me, I'm there.
5: Are you still offering the half off if I bundle a bunch of coupons?
3: Sure.
5: From the vendor?
3: Sure. You think we have standards here? We're playing Monday Night Football on Saturday morning.
5: I think you do have standards. They're just not
3: very low.
5: Extraordinarily high.
3: Yeah. All right. What are you looking for?
5: I'm looking for mannequins, seniors, maybe six of them.
3: Oh, we're even better than that, girl. Are we still at 13 on those?
1: No.
3: Oh, okay. Never mind. You're at half.
1: 1, 2, 3.
3: Well, that's what? $14.
1: $4, $5, $6. Yep. We're going to tax you that extra dollar. But yes, yeah, so you can get six of them for $14 a piece.
3: $28 value.
1: All righty. So I need your name and PIN number.
5: That.
3: Janet.
5: And can you mark them as gift?
1: Sure.
5: $149.
1: Okay, Janet. Thank you.
3: Yeah, so thank you for reminding us that we don't want to get our standards too high. There we go.
1: Good morning. You're on the shopping show.
6: Good morning. Do you still have the timeouts?
3: We do at 22 for the 50. How many do you want?
6: I'll take one.
3: All
6: and
3: right.
6: This is Rosemary at $47.98.
3: $47.98. All righty, Rosemary. You got it.
6: Thank you.
3: Thanks.
6: Bye-bye.
3: Bye-bye.
1: The comments on this, I remember, are pretty funny.
2: Oh, yeah.
3: Does Fox even do Monday Night Football?
1: Oh, I don't know.
3: That was an ABC product.
2: This is NFL on Fox 10 hours, so.
3: Oh, okay.
1: Hi, you're on the shopping show.
7: Hello, can I have two of your timeouts?
3: Two of them, you betcha.
7: Yes, Donna, 7757.
3: 7757. Thanks, Donna.
7: Thank you.
3: Bye-bye. Bye-bye.
2: I wonder what Lucky Duck got quad sevens as their PIN number.
1: 777?
2: Triple sevens, quadruple sevens.
1: Or 3 sevens also.
2: Yeah, there's gotta be.
1: That pin number does not, it's not active.
2: No? Oh.
1: Hi,
2: no.
1: You're on the shopping show.
8: Hello?
3: Hello.
1: Hi.
8: Hey, good morning, gentlemen.
3: You woke up. Good.
8: Well, it sounds like it, but I just turned off the Bluetooth.
3: Oh, I see. So the Monday Night Football got you excited, woke you up.
8: Well, that and the timeout, that was a capper. I'll take one of those here, you big guys.
3: All righty, Mike, you got it.
8: Thank you.
3: Thanks. Bye-bye.
2: Is that Mike 25?
3: No, Mike 400.
2: Mike 400.
3: Yeah, go back to Hank Jr.
2: Yeah, all right.
3: This is rude. And then we'll take this.
2: I'm getting sick of this on the third loop.
3: Yeah, yeah.
1: Hi, you're on the shopping show.
9: Do you have any Baywood coupons?
1: Yeah, I got one last Baywood.
9: And it's for one player?
1: It's for two people to go through.
9: I'm looking for just one player. Okay, well, thanks so much.
1: All righty.
3: Bye-bye.
1: Hi, you're on the shopping show.
10: Hi, I want three Mattaket seniors.
1: Three Mattaket seniors. Okay, I got one, two, and three, and you can get those at then half price because that is
3: part of the 75.
10: Okay, and I got one more. How about Old Town Carriage?
1: No, we don't actually have them anymore. Sold out.
10: Okay, that's 390 for Chuck.
3: Thank you, Chuck.
10: Okay.
3: All righty, bye.
1: Bye. Thanks, Chuck.
3: Bye-bye. Who are the announcer guys? Dan Dierdorf? Oh. You got to bring the music down. You have to listen. Good morning. You're on the shopping show.
11: Hi. I would like a Los Bagels, please.
3: Bagels are up next week.
11: Oh, I thought you said they were on right now.
1: It was a Ken special, yeah, but that was like 2 hours ago.
11: Oh, you know what? I'm listening online, and it's a little behind.
1: Oh, okay. Sorry. We'll have those on next week.
11: Okay. All right. No worries. Thank you.
3: Bye-bye. Yeah, I wonder, Dierdorf. Who is with Dierdorf? Al Michaels. Good morning. You're on the shopping show. Hello.
2: Hello.
12: Hey, it's Rosemary again. Could I get another timeout coupon?
3: Sure.
12: Perfect. Thank you. It's $47.98.
3: Thanks again.
12: Thank you. Bye-bye. Bye-bye.
3: Hi, you're on the shopping show.
13: Hi there. This is Angela, Colorado girl from Telluride.
3: Okay.
13: How are you guys?
3: Good, good.
13: Good. I haven't called in a while. Hey, so I am out of town, but I'm going to be visiting Humboldt soon, so I need some shopping show stuff.
3: Okay.
13: I have not done the Mackadet cruise, so could I get a ticket, adult ticket for that?
3: Okay, just a single senior or adult Mackadet?
13: Single adult.
3: Single adult Mackadet, okay.
13: Yeah, and then can I get a Tasty Tiger?
3: And a Tiger, all right.
13: Yeah, and to be honest, I don't remember my number, and if I guess, I'll probably be wrong, so I guess I need the office.
3: I think that's probably apropos. Your first name again?
13: Angela.
3: From Telluride, okay.
13: Yes, sir.
3: All right, here comes Ken. Welcome back. Okay, let's go to break, and we'll see what the last segment has to hold for us. Probably won't be football related.
2: No. Well, no guarantees.
3: True.
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0: 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I think that this is an awesome thing that you are doing for the veterans. I did two tours, one in Iraq and one in Africa, did 9 years. I was more than happy to, and would do it all over again if I was asked to.
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0: Oh, we don't have a lot of it, but I figured out our last segment special.
1: Hey, I'll hit the final segment.
0: Look
1: music.
0: Up this song.
1: Oh, gotcha.
0: It's not going to last too long.
1: That's our little final segment jingle there.
0: Right. This is a quick one, though, because we've only got three.
1: Okay, I'm going to hope that I'm picking the right song here.
0: Well, it's that name.
1: Well, there's a couple of them labeled.
0: No. Steely Dan.
1: Oh, Steely Dan.
0: No, we have it in the library.
1: Well, then let me...
0: I heard it coming in this morning.
1: Let me make sure that I've got the right one here. No, this is not the right one.
0: You know how to spell Steely?
1: I do.
0: Okay, good.
1: Oh, gotcha. Okay, here we go.
0: Yeah. What threw you about this one?
1: The house part. I was looking for the Peg House ad, the Never Don't Stop. I was looking for the actual Peg House ad with the song in it. And then you said Steely Dan and things started to make sense.
0: Good. Okay, we got the Peg House. There's only three of these available. They're $40 values. Regular priced at $28. The Elves have had their shot at it at $20, so let's do these at $19.
1: Yep.
0: And do a limit of one per.
1: Sounds like a plan.
0: That should cover us. $19 for the $40 value at the Peg House. Kind of like a semi-Ken special. Oops, not 91, 19. There we go. Wrong time for dyslexia to hit.
1: Yeah, no, it happens to the best of us.
0: Hi, you're on the Shopping Show.
1: Hello.
2: Steely Dan.
0: Okay. Yes. You wanted one of them?
2: That's the best band ever.
0: Yes, I enjoy that. Well, I still put ABBA in front of them. Sorry.
2: Okay.
0: Yeah, I know.
2: Well, that's tomato, tomato, I guess.
0: Yeah, there you go.
2: Yeah, throw me down for one, please.
0: All right. 9205?
2: Yes, indeed.
0: All right. Enjoy your weekend.
2: Thanks. Back at you.
0: Bye.
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4: Hello, could I get one Peg House, please?
0: You betcha.
4: Cecilia, 2008.
0: All right, you got it.
4: All right, thank you.
0: Thanks. Bye-bye. One left.
3: Peg House?
0: Yeah.
3: Peg, Steely Dan? It's all coming together.
1: Didn't catch the first guy's name.
0: JD.
1: JD.
0: All right, one last Peg House. 40 for 19. A little bit more mellow than Hank Jr.
1: A little bit, yeah.
3: Sure.
1: Yeah.
0: All right. So, what do you got over there? Anything exciting?
3: Everything is exciting. Yes, I got McKinleyville Office Supply. I have Sisters Clothing Collective. The most exciting Surfside Sips.
0: Well, you got two minutes. Throw something down.
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5: All right, I'll pull up there. Hey, I'll take that. Hey, guys, are you taking
0: that? All righty, Ray, you got it.
5: All right, I'll
0: thanks. All right, so Peg House is sold out. Special's done. It's all left up to Stefan for the last 2 minutes of the show.
1: Guess I'm
0: will he bring
1: music.
0: It home?
3: Dane.
1: Am I hearing maybe Dang Me?
3: Yes.
0: You might look that one up really quick.
3: Roger Miller, Dane Me. We're Humble Moving in Storage. You're going to take the $20 values for packaging supplies.
0: That's the best you could do.
3: Down to $10. You're going Roger Miller.
1: It's all coming full circle.
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6: Oh, no. 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
0: Many of them left. 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Timeout, Kelly's.
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3: The kids' menu.
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6: You know, I'm a new customer.
3: Ooh, okay. We're going to send you into Ken, and he will get you signed up. Great way to finish the show. What's your first name?
6: Beautiful. My name is Matt.
3: Matt. Okay, well, hang on, Matt. We will get
0: Max.
3: All these at half price for you, and Ken will get you signed up.
0: Here you go. Welcome to the show. Welcome to the weekend, everybody.
3: Bye.

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Did you know that controlled or prescribed burns are an important tool to reduce the impacts of wildfires, including smoke? Prescribed fires generally produce less smoke and reduce the risk of out-of-control wildfires.

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4: 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Hundreds of thousands of acres burn every year. Wildfires remain dangerous and unpredictable threats to Californians. Downed trees from storms, high winds, recent grass growth, and warmer seasons all pose a risk. 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Regularly check for red flag warnings and sign up for alerts. 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

0: time zone am I on? What country am I in?
1: It doesn't matter. It's 5 o'clock somewhere.
0: It's always on 5 in Margaritaville, come to think of it.
1: Yeah, I heard that.
0: You've been there, haven't you?
1: Yes, sir.
0: I've seen your boat there.
1: I've been to Margaritaville a few times.
0: All right. Well, that's good.
1: Stumble my way back.
0: Okay. Well, we just want to make sure you can keep it between the navigational beacons.
1: Between the buoys. I got it.
0: All right. Well, it's 5 o'clock. Let's go somewhere.
1: I'm ready. Crank it up.
0: Let's get out of here.
1: I'm gone.

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1: 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It may not be intentional, but does that matter? This is Rachel Capistrano from Humboldt County Public Works. We're the road guys and gals. We have the goal of having zero deaths on our roads. Distracted driving, texting, answering the phone, viewing email, and anything that takes your eyes off the road is distracted driving. Pay attention at all times when you drive.
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Did you know that controlled or prescribed burns are an important tool to reduce the impacts of wildfires, including smoke? Prescribed fires generally produce less smoke and reduce the risk of out-of-control wildfires.

The devil went down to Georgia. He was looking for a soul to steal. He was in a bind because he was way behind and he was willing to make a deal. When he came across this young man sawing on a fiddle and playing it hot, and the devil jumped up on a hickory stump and said, "Boy, let me tell you what. I guess you didn't know it, but I'm a fiddle player too. And if you'd care to take a dare, I'll make a bet with you. Now you play pretty good fiddle, boy, but give the devil his due. I bet a fiddle of gold against your soul, cause I think I'm better than you." 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

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And then a band of demons

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Johnny said, "Devil, just come on back if you ever want to try again. 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
1: Whether it's other drivers, pedestrians, or road workers in construction areas, distracted drivers can kill. It may not be intentional, but does that matter? This is Rachel Capistrano from Humboldt County Public Works. We're the road guys and gals. We have the goal of having zero deaths on our roads. Distracted driving, texting, answering the phone, viewing email, and anything that takes your eyes off the road is distracted driving. Pay attention at all times when you drive.
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truck. I was cruising the town, and the first girl I see was Bobby Joe Gentry, the homecoming queen. She flagged me down and climbed up in the cab and said, I never knew you were a pickup man.

Did you know that controlled or prescribed burns are an important tool to reduce the impacts of wildfires, including smoke? Prescribed fires generally produce less smoke and reduce the risk of out-of-control wildfires.

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